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The opinions on this program do not represent the views of KUCI, the University of California Board of Regents, or its affiliates. Good afternoon, everyone. Welcome to Peacetime. I'm your host, Halima, and as always, I'm very happy you have decided to tune in to my show today, and I'm happy to be with you. Now, today I'd like to share a little bit about something I just learned about. It's called hygge. Hygge is a Danish word, and it means a concept of comfort and well-being. And I just learned this word because my friend Rucha Tadwalker, who I've had on the show before, went to Solvang near Santa Barbara, and she sent pictures, and there was a little book of hygge. She sent a picture of that, and I said, what in the world is that? So I looked it up, and I read a little bit, and I'm really interested in this concept. And it's not so far-fetched if we, let's read a little bit about it. So hygge is a Danish concept, and it is a way of creating a warm and inviting atmosphere, such as lighting candles, snuggling under a cozy blanket, drinking hot chocolate. Now, of course, Denmark is in the Scandinavian countries where it's cold. So this concept of hygge has to do with warmth. But for us, here we are having a heat wave. The warmth is the warmth that we can feel from the sun, from our hearts. The feeling of comfort is the feeling of being safe. So I really have been recently tuning into my own desire to feel more of this feeling of safeness and comfort within myself. And it's funny, when we have a desire and we put it out to the universe, if we write about it in our journal and really put some thought into it, then something will come up. So I feel like today when I learned about hygge, I thought, this is what I'm looking for. I'm looking for hygge, which is slowing down, finding joy in the simple things of life, and being with people I love. So these are things I strive for, but I need to strive a little bit more, make this more important, my own comfort and sense of safety. So let me read a little bit about hygge. So there's a little book of hygge, which is the Danish Secrets to Happiness, that's out there. You can get it on the internet, on Amazon. And I will find the name of the author in a moment. And it talks about things that they do in Denmark that makes them one of the happiest countries in the world. So on the happiness scale, the happiness report, there's a well-being research center at the University of Oxford in the United Kingdom. They rated in 2026, 30 countries, and Denmark is in the top three. First is Finland, and then Iceland, and then Denmark. And these are all really cold countries. And then our United States is way down at the bottom of the list. It's number 23 out of 30, which is pretty sad. So there's other things going on in these countries. Of course, the political climate is different. You know, that makes it, they have socialized medicine and they can go to school for free, things like that. But they also take a lot more vacation time. In the United States, it's considered to Europeans criminal that we only get 2 weeks of vacation a year from our jobs. Here at UCI, we get 3 weeks, which is really, really nice. And I feel like it's generous of the UC system to give all the employees 3 weeks of vacation. And even 3 weeks isn't really enough. In Europe, I can't remember if they get 6 weeks. They get a really long vacation. And I know in other countries, pregnancy disability leaves are much longer than here. Here we give 6 to 8 weeks pregnancy disability leave, and then there's what they call baby bonding or parental bonding leave, which is 12 weeks, which is good. And I think that's relatively new. But the concept of hygge is about having a work-life balance, and think of a simpler life. Simple things like drinking.

sweets and that sort of thing as part of HUGA. But, you know, we want to watch our sugar intake, and there's different things we can do, like chocolate. We can have dark chocolate. We can have less sugar. And still, like, I made a smoothie. It was really good. I made it today, and I put frozen blueberries and some vegan yogurt, and it was, and some chia seeds, and it's really delicious with a little banana for sweetness. And it was really good. So I felt like that was in this heat. Oh my gosh. It cooled me down. It was so lovely. It was sort of a HUGA moment. So the author of this book is Mike Wiking. He's the CEO of the Happiness Research Institute in Copenhagen, Denmark. And he says, HUGA is an atmosphere and an experience. It's a feeling of being at home, a feeling that we are safe. It's the sensation when you're cuddled up on the sofa in cozy socks. In other words, this is in the winter, right? It's, of course, it's hot. So think about being in the sun, you know, in 80-degree weather, not in 90-degree weather, or just laying down in the cool grass. So it's about sharing comfort food and easy conversation with loved ones at a candlelit table. This sound might sound a little like Disneyland, but we can create this. We can create this atmosphere. You know, I try to do that in my own apartment and I have these, you know, battery operated candles. And I do usually have like one tea light, not too many lit candles. And I have some different essential oils, different things to make me feel more comfortable. And today I bought myself some flowers. I was at Trader Joe's and I said, should I? And I thought, yes, I must. I must do this because I have to practice what I preach, right? So I know that buying ourselves flowers is actually good for the soul. It makes us feel valuable, valued, that we're important when we buy ourselves flowers. It's not for anybody else but for ourselves. I also wanted to share a little bit about a book I read. Actually, it was in 1995. And this was when I was going through a very difficult time when my mom was dying. She had Parkinson's disease, and I watched her die for 10 years. And I had this book called Simple Abundance. Simple Abundance, A Daybook of Comfort and Joy. And to me, this is HUGA. This is about comfort, simplicity in everyday life. This is by Sarah Ben Brethnick. And by the way, HUGA, if you're interested, is spelled H-Y-G-G-E, H-Y-G-G-E. And it's not so important that we pronounce it correctly. I'm probably not pronouncing it correctly. I'm doing the best I can. The main idea is to follow the concept of comfort and safety, feeling safe and having comfort in my life. So in this book, I'll read just a little bit from Simple Abundance. And this is a little, every day there's a different little, sort of a couple of paragraphs on one idea. And this is about a nest of comforts. So this is about a woman who wrote, she was an author named Jane Austen. And she wrote novels in England. And she always wrote at a little desk close to the hearth. And she described being in a retreat, and as a retreat is, after anything unpleasant, ... you can find immediate consolation in some pursuit or some train of thought. Her plants, her books, her writing desk, her works of charity were all within reach. She could scarcely see an object in her room which had not an interesting remembrance connected to it. So that was something Jane Austen wrote in a book, and about comfort. So it's about having things that make you feel comfortable in your own home or your apartment or your dorm room. So, and then Sarah Ben Brethnick says in this book, Simple Abundance, today, think about your own nest. Is it so cozy that you never want to leave? It should be.

Do you have the comforts that you crave? Do you even know what they are? When was the last time you gave comfort the thought it richly deserves? So today, make a wish list. Soft, snug places to sit. Plump pillows to support or encourage you to take a nap. Put your feet up. Relax. Read. Display favorite things. A well-organized and well-stocked desk from which to run your life. A decent sound system, as you can afford, and a personal music collection that reflects your many moods. A good coffee maker, etc. A good juice squeezer, going into details. Plants. A good coffee maker, pretty teapot. Okay, that's good. And furniture that beckons you to linger, and a pretty garden or terrace to linger. So having some plants in your living space is really good. It's very relaxing to have plants. I really like my plants. I love my plants. I'm not that good at taking care of them. My friends can vouch for that. Sometimes they have to rescue my dying orchids, but I do the best I can. So let's take a moment and have a little self-hygge here, some comfort and safety within the self. So let's take a moment. And by the way, the thought of spending time with loved ones, quality time. So just choose to be with the people that really uplift you and cherish you in return of you cherishing them. Don't waste your time with people who drain your energy. And if you don't have friends or you would like more, then reach out. Join some organizations. That's the best way to meet people. Join some kind of nonprofit. Do volunteer work. That's the best way. I've met a lot of people in my nonprofit organization. And here at KUCI, I have so many undergrad friends that are my fellow DJs, and I just love them. So let's take a moment. We're going to sit back and relax. If you're driving, please pay attention to the road and keep your hands on the steering wheel. And let's first of all notice the sounds with our ears. I notice the sounds that I hear outside of me. And I allow those sounds to remind me to go into my place of comfort and safety within myself. Every sound that I hear reminds me to go deeper and deeper into my own place of rest and comfort within myself. And I start to notice my breathing in and out through my nostrils. And every inhalation, I'm breathing in coolness, positive energy, and light. And every exhalation, I'm letting go of tension, toxins, worries, and any thoughts that no longer serve me. And I'm starting to breathe evenly and slowly. Every breath in is an inspiration, and every breath out is a relaxation. And I do give myself permission to relax. I'm relaxing my mind, and I'm relaxing my body at the same time. And let's let the body just breathe. Breathe like you breathe every single day without paying too much attention to your breathing. And let's do a little body scan. It's very important to do a body scan so that we can relax the body. And we can also prevent injuries when we're aware of any tight areas, any weak areas in the body. So we need to bring awareness to the body every day, you know, not just taking a bath. You know, we need to really think about, how's my body today? What condition is my body in? Does anything hurt? Is anything tight or painful? Do I need to, you know, take care of my stomach? Do I need to
drink more water. You know, what does my body need? It's very important to take care of your body. So let's scan the body, starting with our toes. I relax my toes. I relax the soles of my feet and my ankles. Relax my shins and my calves, my knees. 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I relax my shoulder blades. Relax my belly, my chest, my rib cage. Relax my shoulders and I let them drop away from my ears. Relax my right arm and I relax my left arm. Relax both of my elbows, my forearms, my wrists, the palms of my hands, and all of my fingers. I let my arms and hands and fingers be like wet noodles. And by the way, I'm doing the second show today at Operation Community. So I hope you'll stick around at 5, stay at 5:30 until 6 if you can. And let's keep relaxing the body. So I relax my throat. I relax the sides of my neck. I relax the back of my neck and the base of my skull. I relax my ears, my chin, my jaw, my teeth, and my tongue. Relax my cheeks, my eye sockets, my eyebrows. Relax my eyes, my forehead, my eyebrows, my temples. Relax all the muscles in my face. Relax my entire head, my skull, my scalp, my skin, and my hair. Everything's relaxed. And I'm still breathing in and out through my nostrils. Every inhalation is an inspiration, and every exhalation is a relaxation. You can't be too relaxed. Unless you're driving, then you pay attention to the road, please. And I'm going to make sure that my sides of my body are relaxed, the right side and the left side of my body are both relaxed. Relax the front of my body, and I relax the back of my body. Relax the top of my head, the sides of my head, my whole entire face and my head, my torso, my legs. Everything's relaxed. Just make sure you're comfortable as much as you can be. I'm going to just read to you. I'd like you to just to relax. Just bring all of your awareness, first of all, to sending. Imagine you are in a bubble of light. And let's send healing light to any part of the body that has any pain or discomfort. It needs a little TLC. And send loving, healing, peaceful thoughts to that part of your body. Because the body responds to our thoughts, and we can help our bodies to feel better and to be healthier. Not 100% perhaps, but we can make something that hurts hurt less through sending positive energy to our own body. And now we're going to slowly stop looking at the body or thinking of the body. And let's just bring all of our awareness to the center of the forehead. Bring all of my awareness to the center of my forehead, to the place where I, the inner being, live inside my body. And I'm aware of a beautiful star of light sparkling at the center of my forehead. And I'm
I'm going to now. Just relax. I'd like to read to you from The Prophet by Khalil Gibran. There's many different stories in The Prophet. This one is about pleasure. And The Prophet is the all-knowing wise one who everyone asks questions. So a hermit who visited the city once a year came forth and said, "Speak to us of pleasure." And the prophet answered. He said, "Pleasure is a freedom song, but it is not freedom. It is the blossoming of your desires, but it is not their fruit. It is a depth calling unto a height, but it is not the depth nor the high. It is the caged taking wing, but it is not space encompassed. In very truth, pleasure is a freedom song. And I fain would have you sing it with fullness of heart, yet I would not have you lose your hearts in the singing. Some of your youth seek pleasure as if it were all, and they are judged and rebuked. However, I would not judge nor rebuke them. I would have them seek, for they shall find pleasure, but not her alone. Seven are her sisters, and the least of them is more beautiful than pleasure. Have you not heard of the man who was digging in the earth for roots and found a treasure? And some of your elders remember pleasures with regrets, like wrongs committed in drunkenness. They should remember their pleasures with gratitude, as they would the harvest of summer. Yet, if it comforts them to regret, let them be comforted. And there are those among you who are neither young to seek nor old to remember. And in their fear of seeking and remembering, they shun all pleasures, lest they neglect the spirit or offend against it. But even in their foregoing is their pleasure. And thus they too find a treasure, though they dig for roots with quivering hands. But tell me, who is he that can offend the spirit? Shall the nightingale offend the stillness of the night, or the firefly, or the stars? And shall your flame or your smoke burden the wind? Think you the spirit is a still pool which you can trouble with a staff? Oftentimes, in denying yourself pleasure, you do but store the desire in the recesses of your being. Who knows but that which is omitted today waits for tomorrow? Even your body knows its heritage and its rightful need, and it shall not be deceived. And your body is the harp of your soul, and it is yours to bring forth with sweet music or confused sounds. So ask your hearts, how shall we distinguish that which is good in pleasure from that which is not good? It is the pleasure of the flower to yield its honey to the bee. For the bee, a flower, is a fountain of life. And to the flower, a bee is a messenger of love. And to both bee and flower, the giving and the receiving of pleasure is a need and an ecstasy. Be in your pleasures like the flowers and the bees. So think of something that makes you have pleasure, something, coffee, tea, chocolate, something fun, dark chocolate, hopefully. Not too much sugar in the coffee. I'm taking away your pleasure. Okay, think of something you want to do tonight, today, that makes you feel warm and cozy inside.
And now we're going to start to bring our awareness back to the room we're in. So take a nice deep inhalation and a nice long exhalation. Again, a deep breath. I squeeze my eyes. I blink my eyes. I stretch my arms and wiggle my fingers and my toes. And I'm ready to continue the rest of my day, the rest of my evening, feeling calm and peaceful and happy. So thank you for joining me today. This is Halima on Peacetime. I hope to see you or be with you again next Friday. If you'd like to stay tuned in, I am going to cover Operation Community next. And I'd love to hear from you. You can reach me at peacetime@kuci.org or follow me on Instagram. That would be lovely. I'm at Peacetime on the Air. So have a lovely evening if you're leaving us. Have a beautiful night. Please take care of yourself. Be sure and be good to yourself and do something that makes you feel happy and makes you feel comfortable and brings you joy. 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Bye-bye now.

0: 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Good afternoon, everyone. Welcome to Operation Community. I am covering for Anne. My name is Halima, so Anne was not able to be here today, so I'm your host. I'm also the host of Peacetime, and my show is right before this one, 5:30 on Fridays. So, in my show, I like to talk about things that are good for the soul, self-care, and meditation. So, I found out recently about the benefits of writing before going to sleep. It's called a cognitive offload. A couple nights ago, this doesn't usually happen to me, but it was actually a week ago. I woke up at 1 a.m. and I was like wide awake because I was worried about something. That doesn't usually happen. I usually sleep pretty well. And I had a dilemma because there were like 3 things that I wanted to do at the same time. I mean, that was my big dilemma. You know, my life is so difficult. But it was like, how am I going to do this? How am I going to, you know, and I was just running it through my head. And anyway, because of that, I lost sleep and I was up for a couple of hours. I finally went back to sleep. You know, I count my breaths. I count backwards from 50. I probably had to do that many, many times before I finally went to sleep. Plus, it was hot. But there was a study at Baylor University in Texas that talked about writing before going to sleep, writing a list of your future to-do list. So it's not necessarily a gratitude list is good. That is very good. So this is besides that. So I'll read a little bit about their study, Baylor University in Texas. They have a sleep neurosciences and cognition laboratory, which focuses on human well-being, memory, and cognitive health. And the lab is directed by sleep expert Dr. Michael Scullin. So what they found in their study was that writing a detailed to-do list for 5 minutes. So this is actually the key, only 5 minutes. So you're not going to write your business plan if you're going to start a business, a cookie business. You know, I'm going to start a cookie business. No, it's not. It's like, you know, I'm going to write your appointments. You know, I have this appointment. I have my physical therapy. You know, I have the radio show. I have my appointments. Write them down so I'm not worried. Okay, so you write down the list for only 5 minutes. So it's detailed, but not too detailed. So writing a to-do list for 5 minutes before bed helps people fall asleep roughly 9 to 10 minutes faster than writing about tasks they've already completed. So it's called a cognitive offload. Writing down future tasks clears active worries from your mind. And it's a concept which is tied to the Zeigarnik effect, where unfinished tasks plague a busy brain. So just for a moment, the Zeigarnik effect is very interesting. It is a psychological phenomenon where our brains remember unfinished or uninterrupted tasks better than completed ones. So if we don't write things down that we have to do, then it's in the front of the mind. So incomplete tasks create subconscious cognitive tension from the study, that keeps the information at the forefront of our memory until we achieve closure. So that's called the Zeigarnik effect, and that's by psychologist Bluma Zeigarnik in 1927. She observed restaurant waiters, how they could remember the whole order, everyone's order completely, every single thing, they got it right. And then as soon as the bill was paid and the table was cleared, they couldn't remember anything, who ordered what. So because it was unfinished tasks, they had to get the food to the right people, and they wanted to do a good job and get a good tip. So it stayed in the forefront of their memory. So falling asleep 9 to 10 minutes faster by writing about tasks Okay, you go to sleep faster than if you're writing about tasks you've already completed, okay? So, and compared to sleep aids, falling asleep nearly 10 minutes faster matches the clinical timeline of some prescription sleep medications. So in the study, the ask is to spend 5 minutes right before going to bed. Write down upcoming tasks, errands, or reminders for the next day. Like, I know every Friday I'm here for my show at 5 o'clock, but I have to be here at 4:45. So I write down, you know, leave my house at 4 o'clock. I say 4 o'clock because then I'll leave at 4:30. Okay, so write down upcoming tasks, no matter how simple. Like, I know that I have to be at work tomorrow, but I would write it down. I even write down work from 8 to 3, just so I have it down. And it makes me feel relieved to have it on paper. So keep your list focused on the future rather than on recapping your day's accomplishments. The key seems to be that participants who write their to-do list rather than mentally ruminating about unfinished tasks achieve benefit. Expressive writing has been demonstrated to reduce anxiety and depression. In addition to content, qualities of writing is important. There were diverging associations between sleep onset latency and how specific or detailed the individual wrote their to-do list. The more specifically participants journaled about completed tasks, the longer it took them to fall asleep. Isn't that interesting? When we write about our day, I've noticed that. I'm writing, and the more I write about my day, I'm going to sleep later. I'm like, why am I doing this? So I have to say I'm going to start doing this. I did try it last night, and I've done it sometimes, writing my to-do list. But I haven't made it a habit, but I think I'm going to, because I think this is a good way to fall asleep faster. So that sounds like a good thing to me. So everyday stressors can make falling asleep difficult. It becomes easy to let the mind take control and to keep us from getting adequate rest. So start focusing on when you write your to-do list, on future tasks, and compile the to-do list prior to going to sleep. Don't overthink it. So you don't want to overthink it. Keep it simple and easy. For more in-depth tasks, break down the whole into more manageable parts. Stay specific in your writing and include everything that is on your mind. There's also something called a brain dump, which is very helpful. And I wouldn't necessarily do that right before going to bed. I would do that early in the day. That's when you just write random everything. This before going to bed is more specifically, I'm going to do this, I need to do this, to keep you focused. The focused approach to writing your to-do list before bed will help you get to sleep quicker, and the quicker you'll get the rest that you need for the day ahead. Okay, so that's some information on writing. And it says in the study, we have mental clutter. I guess I shouldn't have to read about this. Mental clutter, the tension that is created by open loops. Open loops are unfinished tasks that we keep thinking about. It's also known as wasteful thoughts. I'm a waitress. I need to get this order to that person. So that's an unfinished task. So there's an open loop. So we need to close the loop. So when we write about it, that closes the loop. Open loops can cause intrusive thoughts about unfinished work or unfulfilled goals while you are trying to go to sleep. Okay, so we want to make those lists. It helps us to overcome procrastination. So if you're writing, if you're a procrastinator, if you're avoiding a massive project, just start by starting a task for 2 to 5 minutes. Just 2 to 5 minutes. And once engaged, your brain's natural desire for closure will create tension that will motivate you to continue. I found that in my job, if there's something I don't want to do, I finally say, I have to do it. I do payroll. I have to. This person has to get paid. So I sit down and I start and I'm like, oh, this is fun. Yeah, I want this person to get paid. Yeah, you know, it's interesting. Okay, and then also when you're studying, this is just a little extra stuff. When you're studying, deliberately taking short breaks in the middle of your study session can help your brain consolidate the material better. And as your mind stays actively engaged with the incomplete information, like you're continuing as you're taking the break. And I like this. When I'm working, I get up and I take a break and I'm still, or go for a little short walk. I'm trying to figure out a problem, a math problem or something at work in my job. I do a lot of math. Or how am I going to figure this out? What is the calculation I need to do to figure out this, pregnancy disability leave and what dates and how long is their leave? And, I have to figure all that out and use a calendar. And when I'm walking, it's like my mind is clear and I can focus on it, on this question that I'm trying to figure out. So about another part of this Baylor University study, gratitude and resilience. A notable Baylor study found that increasing sleep by an extra 46 minutes per night significantly boosts gratitude, resilience, and life satisfaction. Boy, that's good information. Increasing our sleep by 46 extra minutes significantly boosts gratitude, resilience, and life satisfaction. And also they found in this the study, our sleep habits affect learning and student performance during intense academic periods like final exams. So of course we need more sleep when we're using more of our brain, we're getting more tired, we need more sleep. And there's something called polysomnography. It's an overnight sleep study that records your brain waves. I've actually had this done. It's brain waves, heart rate, and breathing to diagnose sleep disorders like sleep apnea. I have sleep apnea. So I had this study done, and I had these like electrodes all over. It wasn't too bad. A little uncomfortable, but not too bad. The hard part was I had to sleep on my back. And it measures your brain waves. It measures when you're waking up. And if you have sleep apnea, if you stop breathing in your sleep, we don't want that to happen. So if your doctor says get a sleep study done, please do that. It's really important. Okay, so writing before going to sleep a detailed list, but only 5 minutes. Only 5 minutes. Don't overdo it. It works better than writing about your entire day. It can help reduce depression and anxiety, but always remember, if you have severe depression or anxiety, please be sure and talk to a professional. Meditation or anything that is shared on our station or on my show is not a replacement for therapy. Okay, let's take a few moments, and I'd like us to all do a little meditation. So let's let the body relax. Let your mind relax. And we're going to start noticing the temperature. If you're in most parts of the United States, it's hot. In Irvine, it's hot. It's in the 80s, but not as hot as yesterday. So notice the temperature of your skin. And you know when we sweat, that cools down, that cools the skin. So think of coolness. Coolness, cooling my body and cooling my mind. So I notice the temperature in the room I'm in or the place that I'm in, and I notice the temperature of my skin. And I start to notice the temperature of my breath as I inhale and as I exhale. As I inhale, the air is cool going into my nostrils. And as I exhale, the air is warm. So notice the difference of the temperature of your breath as you inhale and as you exhale. And I'm starting to breathe a little bit more evenly and slowly. Every inhalation is an inspiration, bringing in new oxygen into my body, into my lungs, my bloodstream, my brain, all my organs and my glands. And as I exhale, I'm letting go of tension and toxins in my body and in my mind. And let's take a moment and just make sure that your body is nice and relaxed. So just do a quick body scan from your toes to the top of your head. You can imagine you're looking at your body from up above. And you can spread your toes and tell your body, talk to your body. I relax my toes, relax my ankles. We do this in yoga, in our yoga classes. We do auto suggestion and relax the body. The body listens to our thoughts. Relax my knees, my thighs, my legs. 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Relax my upper arms, my elbows, my forearms, and my wrists. Relax my hands, my fingers, my fingernails, palms of my hands, my knuckles. The spaces between my fingers are relaxed. I relax my neck, the right side of my neck, and the left side of my neck. I relax the back of my neck and the base of my skull. Relax my chin and my jaw. Relax my teeth and my tongue. My cheeks, nose, and eyes, forehead. 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Eyebrows, temples, my skull, my skin, and my hair. Everything's relaxed. Relax the front and the back of my body. Relax the right side and the left side of my body as well. And now let's gently and slowly start to bring all of our awareness up to the center of the forehead. And visualize a very, very tiny star sparkling with rays of light emanating inwards and outwards from the center of your forehead. I am the inner being, the one that lives inside my body. I am the one that makes my body move. I'm a spiritual being having a human experience. I'm a being of light. I'm a being of love. I'm a being of compassion. I'm a being of peace. And silence is my original language of myself, the soul, the inner being, the one that lives inside my body. I'd like to read to you a few things to ponder. This is from Ralph Waldo Emerson. And he said, "Trust thyself. Every heart vibrates to that inner string. Trust thyself. Every heart vibrates to that inner string." And from William Shakespeare, "This above all else, to thine own self be true. And it must follow as the night, the day. Thou canst not then be false to any man." So always be true to yourself. Treat yourself as you would treat your own best friend. Don't treat yourself any less than you would treat anyone else, especially someone that you value. So please value yourself. And one more thought, this is from Louise Hay. "I create peacefulness in my mind, and my body reflects this peacefulness as perfect health." This is from her positive thought cards. power thought cards. Again, I create peacefulness in my mind, and my body reflects peacefulness as perfect health. So think of your body as being healthy, and if it's not healthy, think of itself as if you are becoming healthy. Make yourself more healthy by thinking positive thoughts. And be sure and be good to yourself and love yourself, because that is the best medicine. Now let's take a moment and think of something that you want to have in your life. And let's start working on that. We can do our to-do list before we go to sleep tonight. What is one thing I could write about to make that manifest in my life? And then we can make sure we get enough sleep tonight. So let's start to bring our awareness back to the room. Take a nice deep inhalation and a long exhalation. Take another deep breath in and another long exhalation. I blink my eyes. I stretch my arms. I wiggle my fingers and I wiggle my toes. I notice the room that I'm in. My mind feels calm. My mind feels peaceful. I feel relaxed. I feel happy. I'm looking forward to the rest of my evening and the rest of my weekend. I plan on doing good things for myself. And I plan on being good to myself. So please remember to always take good care of yourself, because if we don't take care of ourselves, who will? You might have a significant other, but a lot of us don't. In any event, we need to treat ourselves as we would someone we value. So value yourself, be kind to yourself, be good to yourself, and always do at least one thing every day that you enjoy. It's important to have joy in our lives and have things to look forward to. It's good to plan something, anything, you know, meet a friend at Starbucks, something simple. I'm going to visit my brother, you know, something simple. We're just going to talk. We're going to chat. So that's something I'm looking forward to. So I hope you have a beautiful weekend. Thank you for listening. So you've been listening to Operation Community. So Anne will be back next week. And it's been a pleasure for me to be here with all of you. And my name is Halima. I'm the host of Peace Time, which is at 5 o'clock on Fridays. So I hope you'll also listen to my show too. And I hope you have a wonderful weekend. Always do fun things. Be good to yourself. In this hot weather, you need to stay hydrated. So please stay hydrated and be sure and have lots of fresh fruit, because there's an abundance of fresh fruit right now and it'll keep you cool and hydrated. 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I hope you have a lovely, lovely weekend. And again, take good care of yourself, be good to yourself, and love yourself. Bye-bye now.
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2: 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We are so happy to have you this wonderful evening. I love a good Friday night. I hope you do too. I love being able to chill, knowing that the week is over, the weekend is here. And I think there is no better way to chill than with some awesome, awesome live music. 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
13: 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DJ Kate is also in here right now.
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13: 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So stay tuned for that. I'm just saying hey, gonna hear some music. Just right up next, we're gonna listen to like a song by a British band called Welly, called Cul-de-Sac. And you're going to be listening to some fun tunes until we are geared up and ready for you guys to listen live. Anyways, I will be back talking to you guys in a bit. I'm DJ Izzy here with DJ Kate. 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

0: 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I'm DJ Izzy, and my co-host Kate is running around because we are getting ready to bring you guys the live performance of Mood Indigo here on Live at the Station on KUCI 88.9 FM in Irvine. I hope you guys have been enjoying the music that we've been playing in anticipation. We just listened to Cul-de-Sac by Welly. Or I'm sorry, we just listened to 17 by Ladytron, the Soul Wax mix. Before that, we listened to Brain Damage by Joywave. Before that one, we listened to Una Volta De Torac. Oh my god, I can't pronounce anything today. Una Vuelta de Tuerca by Dios, and then we started off with Cul-de-Sac by Welly. Anyways, we're gonna listen to some more music. However, we are going to be playing some live stuff pretty soon. So yeah, here is Wish You Well by Shower Curtain, but really quickly, this is DJ Izzy.
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0: 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Let me tell you what we just heard really quick so we can get into our premiere programming of the day. We just heard Wish You Well by Shower Curtain. Before that, we heard Shiny Floaty. And then we started off with 17 Day Migraine by Hot Face. Anyways, I hope you guys enjoyed those songs, but let's get to the meat of the dinner. Anyways, right up next, we will be hosting Mood Indigo live.
1: Ooh, yay! That crowd goes wild. Yeah, we're really happy to have Mood Indigo here today. The sound check has been immaculate, and yes, I just know you
0: very
1: guys.
0: Very delicious sound check.
1: We'll have a great show ahead of you. So thank you, everyone that is tuned in right now. Tell your friends to tune in, and yeah.
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1: Yes, if you can't find them, there's like a dawn underscore in their name, so just go to our Instagram.
0: We'll
1: you'll see it there.
0: We'll figure it out.
1: We're smart girls.
0: But yeah, anyways,
1: without
0: further ado, it is 6:29,
1: so
0: we're counting down the seconds until 6:30 when they're going to perform. Any last words, Kate?
1: Yeah, I'm really excited, and
0: here we go.
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appreciate our friends cheering us on and our little live audience we got here. Once again, we are Mood Indigo, and the next song we got for you is a cover by Echo and the Bunnymen. The song's called Lips Like Sugar.

Now, before we get into this next song, let me tell you a little about ourselves. Me, the singer, I am the cousin of the guitar player and also the bass player. And, you know, me and my cousin over here, David, on guitar, we started off just me and him practicing, playing covers and coffee shops and all other nonsense that goes along with that, having a good time. And then we finally got Anthony over here on bass, start playing with us, and then soon enough we got their neighbor actually back here on drums, Mr. Matt, and we just started making music and playing shows, and now we're here on the radio, the greatest radio station actually. You know, it's kind of reminiscent of NPR with all the shelves we got going on, but I kind of like this place a little better. This next song we got is an original. It's called 50s Romantic Type.

Now that last song, you could find it anywhere you could find music. And our Instagram is the same as our name. Once again, we are Mood Indigo. The next song we got for you guys is a David Bowie cover. It's a song called Let's Dance.

Just moving some things around here, making sure we sound right for you guys. Quick shout out, thank you to the audio engineers here, taking care of us, making it happen. You hear some applause? Yep, we're getting some appreciation for that, of course. You know, we've been playing for about maybe a little over a year-ish. Almost two? Okay, never mind then. All right, it's been around that time. And we currently only have two songs put out because we're lagging a little bit. And also because we have to work real jobs still, so it's unfortunate, but here we are. David, do you mind where I say where you work? David over here on guitar, this professional shredder, works at Lowe's. Yep. You know, my bass player over here is still in high school. And my drummer, well, same thing, still in high school. But he's 18 years old, ready for the ladies. And I work at an airport. I work on airplanes. How I did that, I don't know, but we're here. Oh, we got a water jug in front of the drum set. Nice. Some top-notch stuff we got going on here. Let's do it. This next song, I'd usually do a long intro for our shows, but let's just say if this song makes you upset, it's probably about you. The song's called Poser.

0: Sorry about that. Had to help with the technical side of things right there. This next song is another original. The song's called Dangerous Game.
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It's a little toasty in here. Oh, Jordan's taking off his jacket. It's getting serious. I didn't even know it was that serious. This next song is a cover by the 1975. It's called Love Me.

0: You know, Anthony, why don't you say a few words for us?
1: Enjoy.
0: We concluded a little too early, dude. I need some water. All right, Matt, you say some words.
2: All right. Here, take it over. Yeah, make sure to check us out on Instagram. Mood Indigo, you know, playing a couple shows up. May have some couple coming up maybe soon, hopefully. You know, it's always nice to see you guys around. We're going to take it off now. Later on, as Jacob gets water right now, giving him a little break now. We've been working hard, really. Let's see here. Yeah, after he gets back, hopefully we'll do some more originals, maybe.
0: Hopefully.
2: Sounds nice. Hopefully, yeah, you know.
1: About, what, halfway through? Or what?
2: Yeah, halfway through. Hope you guys been enjoying it so far, yeah.
0: You guys sound like you're creating bad omens, dude. What do you know that I don't? What do you mean, hopefully?
2: Oh, we'll see. I don't know. Mm-hmm. You gotta watch out. Never be too careful.
0: It's a little morbid.
2: Oh, yeah. Take it away.
0: All right, this next song's called Doe Eyes.

big song. It's a song we don't play too often. It's another original. It's called Eccentric.

0: Thank you. Like the past like 5-6 shows, we have not played that song because we just keep forgetting that it exists. But here we are. Look at us evolving. You know, this next song is my favorite song that we have.
1: That was my favorite too.
0: I guess it's multiple favorites.
1: Yeah.
0: It's good to hear. That was the bass player that said that, by the way. This song I wrote for a very special lady. It's called Have Dreams of Me.

0: Thank you. All right, back to Anthony.
1: Yeah, I love the song. Man, this is fun. I just laughing over. This is fun. Yeah, playing in a band is awesome. I would definitely recommend it. I quit sports for this, but this is good. It's a good alternative. You get to play music. Oh, I used to play soccer. I used to play soccer a lot, but now I'm out here playing bass. It's fun. You don't get injured as much. Well, my ears, maybe, but.
0: If you do it right, you get injured.
1: I'm a filmmaker at my school, so I do that on the side. It's like art, just like this, but a little fuller. And that's me.
0: And that's him.
1: That's me. That's basically my entire life.
0: This next song is called When You Were Young by a little band called The Killers.

0: You know, I'm really sad to say it. We have reached our final song.
1: Yes, everybody's heard. It's very sad times.

0: Thank you for tuning in with us. Good night.
1: Yeah, all right. So have like

0: Hi guys, welcome back. I'm DJ Izzy and I am here with
1: DJ Kate.
0: And we have a very, very, very special treat for you listeners out there of Live at the Station.
1: For those of you who are just listening, obviously we had Mood Indigo on and now they're sitting with us in the studio. Do you guys want to say hi to the mics?
2: How are you guys doing?
3: Hello. How's it going?
0: Yeah, so we're just going to do a little chat time here with the band. How do you guys feel after performing?
2: Good as always.
4: Exhausted.
3: Solid. A little hot, but I'm good.
2: Definitely a little hot.
0: Apologies. The station is small but mighty.
3: No worries.
0: But yeah, okay. So first question. What got you guys into playing music?
1: We'll start from this side.
5: So I didn't really do as much as my brother and my cousin here. But a couple years ago, brother asked me to be part of his band, and I've just been like riding along. And then after that, I just kind of, you know, I stuck with it. I kept playing my bass, and it was fun. So I just kept doing it throughout sophomore, junior, senior year. So I'm still a senior right now. So, I mean, I'm just kind of barely playing bass still, but yeah, it's fun.
1: And what was your name, actually? Let's say that.
5: Anthony. I'm Anthony.
1: You guys can introduce yourselves as you go.
2: All right, my name is Jacob. I'm the singer. And, well, music kind of has been a part of all three of our lives. My cousin's here, I'm sure, Matt as well. But for me and my cousins, it's all in all the family. Everybody plays. Our grandparents, my dad, and David's dad, and also Anthony's dad. They all played. They played in bands together, and we kind of just grew up around it. Yeah. So eventually, we kind of just ended up playing as well.
3: Yeah. All right. Hello, I'm David Pabon. I am the guitarist of Mood Indigo. And just to kind of piggy off of what Jake over here said, it was just kind of a family thing. It was just mostly my parents. They love music. Kind of learned how to play from my dad at the beginning. But yeah, it's been a journey. But yeah, been writing songs ever since I could remember. With Jake over here, and yeah, it's been great.
6: Hey, I'm Matt, drummer. I'd say about 6 years ago, I just decided to pick up the drums randomly, you know, and you can see, I stuck with it, you know. I think music's been, a really big part of my life, you know, unexpectedly picking it up, and, I think with my great influences, the Beatles and the Doors, you know, the Police, I feel like I, expanded my taste as a drummer and really, ventured on into, pursuing music as that's something I want to pursue in the career, and especially with these guys, you know, I'd be able to really come, achieve my goals of, playing in a band and a group, you know, sounding good, you know, playing good some stuff. So, yeah, I'm excited for it.
0: Yeah, no, that's honestly kind of a perfect segue, because my next question was going to be, who are your influences? Just in general, playing music, you have to have, at least a few. So I would love to know who you guys, are mainly influenced by.
5: It's kind of weird, because even though, I like the kind of music my family likes, you know, rock, blues, jazz, everything from, you know, the Beatles to, you know, all the 80s stuff, 80s, 90s stuff. But, me personally, I'm a little different. I'm kind of, more into rap and stuff on the other side. I mean, that's what you'll hear in my ears if you kind of find my headphones laying around. So, that's me. Bass-wise, I play it. But music is a little different for me on other parts. I mean, that's me.
2: All right, well, I'm a big jazz guy, actually. You'd never believe it, but my favorite artist is Frank Sinatra, and the band name, actually, Mood Indigo, is because of a Frank Sinatra song. So that's where that came from. I used to be the biggest critic towards indie music, indie rock music. I've always thought it was for, and I quote, the song that I wrote, Posers. But here we are, Posers, just the same, playing it, I guess. It's been fun. The song Doe Eyes, the first one that we put out, I wrote it as a joke because I was making fun of indie music.
0: Really?
2: Yeah. And
0: that's kind of perfect.
2: I tried to make the most generic indie song known to mankind. Hence, Doe Eyes staring at me, sweet talk in the front seat. It's just very linear, basic. It was literally just joking around, and then I started playing it, and David was like, hey, that's actually a pretty good song. And I was like, oh, you think so? And then we based an entire band off of it. So
0: wow, awesome.
3: For myself, I started off listening to a lot of rock stuff, mostly Guns N' Roses, Metallica, that sort of thing. A lot of heavier stuff. I love guitar. I love that raunchy sound. But as I kind of started to play with Jake over here, he kind of put me onto some more mellow stuff, I'd say. Milk Carton Kids, if you know them.
2: Yeah.
3: The 1975. Mm-hmm. But yeah, I have a really broad spectrum of what my influences were, but kind of in this band, when we write music, it's kind of not really specifically one genre, but we pick off a lot from different time periods, different, even classical. Like, a lot of my solos have some classical influences, which I know, hard to believe, but yeah, that's, those are my influences. Over here to Matt.
6: Thank you, David. I would say, like I said, like the Beatles, you know, I think they really opened me up to really discover like a bunch of music stuff, and now I'm all over the place, jazz, rock, funk, pop, you know, Japanese pop, just all over. I feel like I don't really stick with one genre, you know. But when it comes to drumming, I feel like Ringo Starr from the Beatles, like, he really does, like, the way how he comes up with, like, unique stuff. He might be the flashiest drummer, but, like, it kind of really feels, fits the mood of the song. It's kind of what I go for. And then also, like, Stuart Copeland, like, oh, man, that guy can play, dude. Like, he's fast, he's got, like, really good chops, and just the way how, like, he just arranges stuff, it's crazy, mm-hmm. you know. So I really like to, well, like, my goal, like, for when I write drums, it's, like, try not to do, like, the same thing I've done before, you know. Try to always go for something unique and, like, try to do something that's never been done before, you know.
0: Yeah, no, awesome.
1: You guys are all over the place, dang. Yeah. No one said indie rock, one person's a hater. But honestly, time. I admire it. It takes being, like, a solid hater to understand what you're hating and then recreate it. So exactly. That's pretty villainous of you. And then speaking of, like, making indie rock, so we want to know about your creative process. Because you guys have a lot of, like, some of your originals are, like, pretty, like, dynamic, like the HLs, the random mm-hmm. counting offs, pretty cool. So tell us about, like, what you do. Is it the same every time? Does it change? Like, what's the vibe here?
2: For the most part, when I write, it's just I sit down with an acoustic guitar and I start playing, and then it just so happens that I hear a song that fits a certain type of story and I write it, just chase it. And then, especially when starting to write music with David, we just go off of each other, we get parts, and then sometimes we play something by mistake and that ends up being the thing that we keep. It's usually what ends up being the thing that we keep. But for all the lyrics, they kind of just happen at once. Never really revise those. It's just kind of what comes out.
3: Yeah, for the music part, it's a lot of trial and error. Honestly, if you looked at my voice memos, you'd probably see like 1,000, maybe 2,000 like songs that I would just try to put together. Whenever I write guitar parts, it's honestly just trial and error. Like, just a lot of time. A lot of nonsense, a lot of just messing around with my guitar in my room. But yeah, when we put it together with the lyrics, Jake usually writes all of the lyrics. So
2: usually.
3: Always writes all the lyrics.
2: There you go.
3: But yeah, because I can never write lyrics. But yeah, that's how our creative process sort of goes. It's just each of us kind of comes up with a little part on our own. We come together, add off of it, and the lyrics get added on after usually. But yeah, that's it.
0: Yeah, no, awesome. Do you guys have a favorite song to perform live?
3: Yeah, I do. It's actually a cover. It's a 1975 song. We couldn't say it. We couldn't play it, unfortunately. But it's because it has a lot of swear words, you know.
0: Yeah, yeah, yeah. Respect the FCC, guys.
3: Yeah, of course, definitely. But yeah, it's called, what's it called again?
2: People.
3: People. Yeah, if you know it.
2: Yeah. My favorite has to be Have Dreams of Me.
4: Yeah.
2: That was the latest song that
4: yeah.
2: I wrote. I feel like it's very dynamic. There's a lot of different parts going on in there, and I wrote it about my girlfriend actually.
0: Aw, so sweet.
2: Yeah. Yeah. It's about the first day that we kinda met, which was after one of our shows actually. I saw her in the crowd and I was like, man, I got to talk to her, and I did, and here we are almost a year later.
0: Wow, that's so great.
1: Yep. What about you guys?
6: Favorite? Go?
4: Yeah, I also Have Dreams of Me. It's an awesome song. Yeah. It's like fun, you know, you play it, you just get completely immersed in it, completely obsessed with it. You just kind of block everything out, and you're just you're just playing the music, you're feeling the music. That's the best song to do it with, really.
6: I think for me, usually it's the song that it's the newest, you know? It's always the most exciting. But I think if I were to choose one, I'd say probably another 1975 song, you know, Love Me, Man. Oh, man. I always get into it. Like, the drum fill at the end I added in, it's like, it's just really good energy. And I think we all as a band, like, you know, it's like we really feel it, that one song. So I would say that's my favorite song that we like to play.
0: Sweet.
6: Yeah.
1: And then just for, like, the future coming up, do you have anything, like, planned next? Like, any new songs, albums, or, like, even, like, a creative goal? Like, what do you guys want for yourselves?
2: So ideally, I want to put out the album this year. Ideally. But the issue with the ideal circumstance is just simply it is expensive. Mm-hmm. And, well, you could get a terrible recording and put it out there, but want to be a little better than that. So taking our time to find the right studio and, well, since if anybody's listening, if anybody records bands and is looking for somebody to record, we are Mood Indigo. And you could DM us on Instagram.
0: Yeah, no, cool, awesome. We have one more question. This is a silly one, so feel free to just say whatever. But do you sing in the shower? And if so, what is your go-to song?
6: Well, I would probably say that I do sing in the shower. I feel like, I think like almost all the time I sing in the shower, you know, it's something I really enjoy. And I might not be the best singer, you know, but still, you know, give it a whole lot. For what I sing, though, I feel like it can be whatever's like kind of popping in my head. I think recently it's been like a lot of like, kind of like Mexican garage band groups. I would say like, it's called Los Freddy's, you know, it's a old like Mexican band, you know, because I kind of grew up with that like influence of band, like music with my parents and my family now. And because like my grandfather was also in a band, like a kind of like a garage rock band. So, you know, it's always something like I try to sing, but, you know, efforts are there, you know, I enjoy singing. So in the shower, especially. So,
2: yeah.
3: For myself, not really. I don't really typically sing in the shower, but there has been.
2: Brings his guitar in there.
0: Guitar in the shower.
2: Handles
3: doing air guitar, you know. But I guess there's been a few times. One big one is How Much I Feel from Ambrosia.
0: Ooh.
3: That's a great song if anybody's heard it. But yeah, not too much on my end. Yeah, a lot of just air guitar.
0: Yeah. No, awesome.
2: The only time you'll catch me singing in the shower, quote unquote, is usually just humming. If me and David are writing something and I'm just trying to figure out the next part.
3: Not in the shower, by the way. Not in the shower.
2: Oh, yeah, no. Yeah, we're not in the shower together. But, you know, just trying to figure out what I'm going to sing in my head, just humming it if it gets stuck, especially.
0: Yeah.
2: But as far as just belting it, going for it, no, I can't say that. I do that.
0: That's funny. Most people are like in the shower, like working on their internal monologue, and you're just like, no, here's my new song.
2: Trying to figure it out. Yeah.
4: Yeah. For me, because like I said earlier, I'm more of like, I get into rap and stuff, hip hop and that kind of genre. That's like more of the stuff I do. I write songs on my own and stuff. I do that on my own and stuff. Anything from like songs from Juice WRLD, Scory, Polo G, you know, underground music, unreleased stuff. I love looking on YouTube. So like that's what I look on for YouTube. It's just all music there. I don't really do any other like music streaming platform. So it's just that underground stuff, and it's always in my head. And
0: Yeah, no, awesome. Thank you guys so much for coming on and having this quick little chat. Yeah, had a great time hosting you guys here at Live at the Station.
1: You guys have such like a great energy. You're a tight band. You're all very talented. I hope you guys go far. So thank you guys for coming here. I hope that you guys have many other great performances in the future. And yeah, thanks for coming in to Live at the Station.
2: We appreciate the opportunity.
3: Thank you for having us.
2: Thank you.
0: Plug your guys' stuff really quick one more time.
2: We are Mood Indigo. You could find us anywhere for music, any stream platform. And our Instagram is just Mood Indigo.
0: Awesome. Thank you guys so much. Okay, I'm going to play a song to play us out. And yeah, have a good night, guys.

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I'm Dennis Sims. Hope you will enjoy tonight's show. We're here with you guys until 10 p.m. on KUCI 88.9 FM in Irvine. 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

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Or if you're already here, just keep it here. 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

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Welcome to Life's Too Short. You're on KUCI 88.5. Here in Irvine. You're the song. You know what time it is. We've got about 2 hours of punk rock. Scum, where the hell does I feel like playing for the evening? Alrighty. Here is the plan. Second door normal schedule. First hour, we've got a bunch of brand new releases. King Blues, the artist we've been listening to for the last couple of weeks, who just put out their his EPs. They finally released the full album. Monkey Could Do That. So we have a couple tracks off of that, of the stuff I haven't played from those EPs. After that, we've got a bunch of fun, just kind of some singles, cool stuff running around. We do have a couple more albums we'll be still listening through. We have a couple more songs from Rat Boy, a couple songs off the Bouncing Souls new album, as well as a couple more tracks from Sincere Engineer. But for first hour overall, we do still have a plan for a lot of new fun singles, including a couple new artists I haven't really featured before, and a couple ones that I've been playing for the last couple weeks. We had Pat and Sean again. They had a new track come out. I thought it was a lot of fun, as well as we have a new track from Skid Wizard. When we get into our second hour, I figured I kind of wanted to have a little fun. I don't have too much of a theme tonight, or I guess the theme is mainly what do I listen to in a week, because I've just been listening to a lot of different music this week. So the entire second hour is going to bounce around a lot, and what I've been listening to usually... you'll notice there's not too much of, well, there is actually a pretty good variety, because I kind of stretch it a little bit, because when I listen to music, usually in the car when I'm driving, I just put on an album and I listen through the entire album. You might have noticed that might be a thing, since I always play those albums during the first hour when there's a new album coming out that I'm really excited for. I will put all the album at once. So yeah, the second hour is just like a really fun mix of all of the music I'll listen to in a week. It is very heavily punky. There's not too much I listen to outside of the genre, honestly. It's just because I'm so busy always trying to find new stuff for the show. So that really reflects in my normal day-to-day listening. But besides from that, I would like to get right into the music. We do have a lot to get through tonight. We have some shows we'll be talking about later on. Coming up in the end of the first hour, start of the second hour, we'll be talking about those shows. As for that, though, like I said, without further ado, we'll get into our music. And to start us off, we have the King Blues album, A Monkey Could Do That, with the first song, A Self-Portrait with a Head as a Monkey.

Welcome back to Life's Too Short here in KUCI 80.5 in Irvine. Blech. Boys are there. We had a couple tracks from the King Blues album they just released, A Monkey Could Do That. That is a culmination of six different EPs that they've released over the last month, 2 months. This was a little selection of tracks of the things we haven't listened to yet. So we heard right there, that was a whole 3 minutes work. Before that, we had Dream Blunt Rotation. Before that, we had Give Me My Pills. And again, top the block right there, we had Self Portrait with Head of As a Monkey. All right, we're going to keep rolling right along with our music here. Coming up next, we have Indian Eyes from 1876.

$10,000 if I finished school. Well, you know something? You're right about finishing school, that is. Only, I was wondering if I could have the money a little sooner. You know, like now?

Welcome back to Life's Too Short here in KUCI 88.5 here in Irvine. We're right there as We Are the World from Spike and the Gimme Gimmies. A very fun cover. And there's featuring a lot of other artists on there. There's a long list. I'm not going to name it all. So if you kind of want to figure out who all is in there, go check it out yourself. Before that, we had Party Eternal from the Barstool Preachers. Before that, we had Ham, I Doing a Good Job from the Chugs. Kind of very funny, like another kind of more themey, silly artist that has a very silly kind of gimmick. All of their songs are about drinking beer and all the antics that go along with it. I played a couple of the other songs off of their this little EP they released called Everything Is Trying to Kill Us. It was like four or five tracks long, and each one is just so fun in its own right, and I played them for. So if you don't remember, go check them out because it's a lot of fun. It's really silly. And then top of the block right there, we had Indian Eyes from 1876. Alrighty, let's see. We have like 25 more minutes left in this first block, and I have like 12 more songs I want to try to get through in this hour. So we're probably going to push a little bit into that second hour with these new releases, but that's A-okay. Coming up next, we have a couple tracks from the Bouncing Souls album. These are the last three tracks from it before we've listened to the entire thing. It's a little short, so I'm going to tie them in together with our next little album we've been listening through, which is The Sincere Engineer. But first, we have those last three tracks of Mounting Souls with Lighthouse.

Welcome back to Life's Too Short here on KUCI 88.5 here in Irvine. We heard it there were two tracks from Sincere Engineer's new album, Probable Cause. And before that, we had those three tracks from The Bouncing Souls' new album, Born to Be. But we heard right there was DNA. And before that, we had Pilot Light. And I gotta say real quick, I really, really enjoy Sincere Engineer. They kind of, another one of those bands that really just popped up for me just recently. Really great sound, really great vibes. I was saying earlier, kind of even like a little more of like a... like Winona Fighter vibe, but a little bit of extra mixed in. I can't place the other half, but it's a great sound regardless. Then before that, again, like we said, we had those three tracks from The Bouncing Souls. We had United. Before that, we had Born to Be, which is that title track off the album. And on top of the blocker right there, we had Lighthouse. All righty. I have 7 more tracks and 10 minutes left in this hour. So like I said, we'll push a little bit into our second hour with these new releases to wrap things up. It shouldn't be too bad, though. A lot of these songs are fairly short. So, yeah, we should only get, like, 10 minutes into the second hour. But coming up next, we do have those two tracks from Rat Boy off their album Crash. Again, another very long album. We've been very just kind of chipping our way through. And we have two tracks on that, and I have a couple more singles I'll be mixing in. But coming up next, we have City Boys.

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Only 2 million followers till I'm a cult leader. I've had 3 hours of sleep tonight, now it's 4 a.m. Contemplating my life, I count 5, 6, 7, 8, 9, 10. Let's take a breather. Only one self-help book

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1: 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What we heard right there was I Hate the Internet from Pat and Sean. I played a track from last week that I was really entertained by. It was called Title Screen. They have this really fun kind of sound going on. It's a little like kind of like this pop punky kind of vibe. But for whatever reason, the chorus on this really reminds me. I think it's like the whatever vocal, like, I don't know if it's like a little distortion they're using or if it's just the vocals, is very reminiscent of some of the choruses from Colin Malcolm, specifically their things like their second or third album, The I Was Broken When You Got Here. There's just some of the choruses sound, they have eerily similar. I just really enjoy it. And just my ear just picked up on it and I just thought it was really fun. Before that, we had Clown Coffin from Tightwire. Before that, we had those two tracks from Rat Boy off their album Crash. Public Warning and Top of the Block, we had City Boys. Alrighty, let's see. We have three more of these new releases before we get into just my mix I chose for the second hour, which again, as a reminder, is just a fun blend of what I usually listen to in a week. So a real fun mix going on, I think. But, like I said, we have three more tracks here. Coming up first, we have Lead Pencils from Moby Clit.

Welcome back to Life's Too Short here on KUCI 88.5 FM here in Irvine. We started right there with Order Priorities from Skid Wizard. I figured this would be a very appropriate way to end off our new releases, just because the next couple songs from my like weekly playlists is just as chaotic. Absolutely love them. They're so fun. They have such a great sound. Fairly local, too. They're out of the Inland Empire. Before that, we had Broken Stereo from KOK Thanks. Again, top of the block right there, we had Lead Pencils from Moby Clit. Alrighty. Like I mentioned, that is all of it for new releases. I have a couple shows I do want to cover real quick before we get too late into our second hour. After this, we'll have like 45-ish minutes of just some fun, random music. But like I said, I have a couple shows coming up. So we have two coming up next weekend. Then after that, we have a week after that going into August. So next weekend, we have two shows on Saturday, July 25th. First off, in Placentia at Group Therapy Pub. This is a 21 plus show, but it will be free. It opens outside. We got 7 for opening. And that's going to be featuring Get In Loser, Havana Syndrome, Monkey Paw Solution, and a Riot Gun. Then after that, we have down in Solaris Brewing in Marietta. This is another all-ages show. Doors for this is 4 o'clock. And this is a ska-core punk rock night with Undisputed World Champs, Minority for All, Operation No One Knows, Music for the Lost, No Regard, and Mad Cow Disease. Then that's going to be it for those two shows on the 25th. Going into next week on July 31st, so Friday, down in Redondo Beach, we have Deep End Alive. It's a 21 plus show. This is me, Doors at 7. That's me featuring Swingin' Johnny and Hoist the Colors, an artist we feature heavily on the show. And then the next day on Saturday, August 1st, we have the at Stockade in Crestline. This is an all-ages show as well. Doors for 6:30. This is the 5th annual Cholo on the Mountain Kickback with Manic Hispanic, the Maxis, Rebel County Saints, and Kid Bandit. Those are all the shows we have for now. A lot of fun stuff coming up, though. So if you want to check any of those out, I highly recommend go support all of our local bands. You know, it's, I haven't said it in a minute, but best way of supporting other local bands and little small bands, go to the shows and, you know, check them out. Check out, get some merch, get those albums. Best way of doing it. But yeah, we have coming up, like I mentioned, we're going to be getting into all of our, everything I listen to in a week. This is usually, sometimes I'll just be re-listening to what I played on like the previous Friday and kind of go into listening to those albums. Like I mentioned earlier on the show, when I listen to music normally, I'll just throw on an album from an artist I want to listen to, just play the entire album and then move on to something else. So I cover a lot of stuff in a week, but it's usually a lot of the same artists in big chunks. So I tried to stretch it as much as I could from what I listened to. I have a lot of, I have probably like 10 albums I have on repeat constantly, just because it's easy to just throw on. It's quick to access, and I don't got to worry about like searching for a million different things. I don't have a dedicated playlist. My like songs on like Spotify and all that are like, I think I only have like 200 like songs, because I just listen to what I have.

Welcome back to Life's Too Short here on KUCI 88.5 FM here in Irvine. We heard right there was Mary Mephisto from Waitress. Waitress is an artist I found, I don't even remember. It was probably a couple months back when I played something here on the show. I just really like the vibes. They're described as cabaret punk based out of Las Vegas. So real fun there. Again, it's such a fun, weird sound, and it just goes great. Before that, we had Supernationalist from Moonwalker off the album Wasteland Country. Moonwalker, I featured a lot on the show. I played the album when it came out earlier this year. When it like, had a lot of couple songs go really super trendy on like Instagram, TikTok, and all that from the last album. And I just absolutely love the new album. I was listening to it earlier this week. That's kind of like when I got the idea to just kind of play a mix of what I kind of usually listen to, because great music all around. Before that, we had Trash Festers from Hans Gruber and the Diehards off their newest album, or Hans Gruber and the Diehards. And this one was a hard one to pick, because this is another album I listened to like probably twice this week. And there's just so many good tracks on it, I couldn't decide. But I figured Trash Festers has such like a funky like jam to it. It almost like, throwing like punk together with a little bit of, almost with a chorus of like a Haunted Mansion Disneyland vibes, with how weirdly ooky spooky it is. It's so fun. I love it so much. And on top of that block right there, we had In the Court of the Goblin King from Unfun Fair off the album Magic and Misery. Same thing with this. It's such just a weird piece of music. It's so, as they describe themselves, this grotty gothic circus goblin core. And it's so fitting because it makes so much sense. It's just chaotic, just sound going everywhere, and just so much fun. And I love the energy from it. All right, let's see. We have 20-ish minutes before we start wrapping things up here. And I've got a good chunk of music here, so let's keep rolling with it. Coming up next, this is another album I've played a lot and I've talked about a lot. It is just one of my like top 5, top 10 albums. This is from Rent Strike off of Mobius Strip Mall. I Can't Fit on the Internet.

Welcome back to Life's Too Short here on KUCI 88.5 here in Irvine. What heard right there was Attention from Winona Fighter. That was off the album, My Apologies to the Chef. Like I mentioned earlier in the show, here it is. Another artist I just absolutely adore listening to back when the deluxe edition came out earlier. I think it was at the beginning of this year when it released. I had this thing on repeat, especially just the second half of the album with all the acoustic versions. Oh, they're just so unique, and they're so like different from the original that you could easily listen to the entire album in one sitting and not be upset for listening to the song twice. And I think it's about an hour and 8 minutes long if you listen to it from all the way. It's just a really great artist, really great this track overall. Absolutely love him. Before that, we had Castles from Doomscroll off the album Immoral Compass. I really went on like a like folk punk, like DIY punk kick like 2 or 3 months ago, where I was almost like exclusively listening to that on my own time. And Immoral Compass came up very often. It's such a very good like circular album. Like the first track, the last track bleeds right back into the first track, so you could just accidentally listen to it like two times in a row, and it's just so fun. Really good music. Before that, we had Ghosting My Therapist from Space Monkey Mafia off the album Death of the Party, another album that has really high praise for me all the time. I do believe it is their best like album to date. I think they have like two other albums, so I mean, there's not too much to the discography to begin with, but it is of their three albums my favorite. It's so good. Ghosting My Therapist is great, and then it bleeds right into the Going to Therapy track, which is the only track on the album that I believe that does actually have a curse in it. So it's such, it's so like beautifully used as well and everything. So I think those are two tracks that go very well hand in hand off the album. Another one I really struggled to find a track off of, because I think almost every single track on the album is great. On top of that block right there from Rent Strike off of Mobius Strip Mall, we had I Can't Fit on the Internet. Same thing with Space Monkey Mafia. I sing the praises of this album all the time. I think it's so well made, and just musically there's so much great stuff going on. I could sit here and rant about it for like an hour probably if you gave me the time, but we don't have an hour. We have like 10 minutes to start wrapping things up, so I have four more tracks here and we should probably get through all of them. They're a little on the shorter side. And coming up next off our last block, we have From Cheap Perfume, Down to Riot.

Welcome back to Life's Too Short here on KUCI 88.5 here in Irvine. Sorry to go down a little bit short. We are out of time for this evening. So we had it right there. It was Fish It Up from Ghost Mice off the album All We Got Is Each Other. I love Ghost Mice. They're actually like one of the original like folk punk artists I did find on my own that I just absolutely really enjoyed. The original song I think was actually called Critical Hit, which is a very entertaining twist, like on a almost like a D&D kind of vibe. So very fun. Before that, we drank it for 11 from Mad Caddies, and I took my selection from the Consensual Selections, which is one of my favorite albums just to throw on when I want to listen to them. It's just a really good compilation album from a couple of their earlier things. Really good just to listen to. It's like also really long. It's a little bit over an hour as well. So for those longer drives, just to throw that on the background, really great. And on top of the block right there, we had Down to Riot from Cheap Perfume off the album Don't Care, Didn't Ask. And this was actually an album I just started listening to again today. It's been a minute since I listened to it. And it's a great album. It's really fun. It's their first one, but I think it still really hits the mark all around. I think some great tracks off of it. Down to Riot's really fun. And then I think the first track on the album is probably Capitalism is also really good. So if you haven't heard them, I recommend checking those songs out. It's really good. All right. Like I mentioned, that is all the time I have for this evening. I hope you really enjoyed everything, all of the new releases and kind of like the fun vibes I try to bring for the second hour with like my personal playlist. It is very, musical whiplashy. You will have some like really fun acoustic stuff, some lighter stuff, and it'll just flip all of a sudden. It's just what I do. It's just kind of how my brain works with music. I don't really care. It's just really fun. So I hope you all enjoy that as well. But like I mentioned, this has been Life's Too Short. I've been your host Drew for the evening, and until next week, I'll see you all in hell.

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Welcome back here to another episode of Retro Sin here on KUCI 88.9 FM in Irvine. I hope you enjoyed that last track. That one was Genetic Tree by Enjoy. This one was off of the Sessions with the Nasty Old Tree album, but was a remix. And up next, I'm going to be playing a track called Something About You. This one is a single by Shiro Schwartz, a duo from Mexico City with a lot of upbeat and funky tracks. So I hope you enjoy today's show here. 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

by Pyramids. Before that was a new track by Cherry Glazer called Rabbit Hole. And before that was another single by Sports Coach called Cali Cornballer. And to start off that set was another single by Shiro Schwartz. This one was called Something About You. Up next, I'm going to be playing a track called Weak For Me by Night Jewel off of her 2009 album called Good Evening. So I hope you enjoy today's show here on Retro Sin KUCI 88.9 FM in Irvine.

Welcome back here to Retro Sin on KUCI 88.9 FM in Irvine. What you just heard was a track called Never Know by Sports. This track is off of the album following their 2018 release called Everyone's Invited. Their latest record will be split into two parts, the first being released in February of 2021 called Get a Good Look Part 1. Before that was a track called Plant Life by Cold Showers, another LA local band. And to start off that set was Night Jewel's track called Weak For Me. And up next, I'll be playing a single called Emotion. This one is a track by Molly Birch and Wild Nothing, so I hope you enjoy today's music here on Retro Sin KUCI 88.9 FM in Irvine.

Welcome back here to RetroSyn, KUCI 88.9 FM in Irvine. I hope you enjoyed those last couple of tracks. They were the first four tracks off of the album called Call for Help by Pearly Drops. They are a band from Finland with a merely 7,000 listeners on Spotify. I absolutely love this entire album. I'm going to be playing it in its entirety today. I think it does a really great job at mixing so many different genres, making this album super eclectic. And the vocals on this just absolutely sound like Grimes, so I absolutely love it and highly recommend it. And their Instagram is pearly_drops if you want to give them a follow. But I had just played Forester, Make Water, Smokescreen, and Call for Help. And before that, I had played Emotion by Molly Birch and Wild Nothing. And up next, I'll be continuing on this Call for Help album with the track called Winter here on KUCI 88.9 FM in Irvine.

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1: 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I hope you enjoyed this last set, all tracks by Pearly Drops. I had played Final Form, Bloom For Me, Breathless, Oppressive Face, and Winter. And again, this is off of their Call For Help debut album, An Artist Hailing From Finland. And up next, I'm going to be ending off this album with the track called Nightmare Screen, and I'll be playing two more singles that are not on this album. Hopefully you'll enjoy it here on Retro Sin on KUCI 88.9 FM in Irvine.

Welcome back here to Retro Sin on KUCI 88.9 FM in Irvine. I hope you enjoyed that last track. That one was the first one off of the I'm Cindy album by an artist called Cindy. This track was called Another. Before that, I had played three tracks by Pearly Drops. I had played Heat Waves, Choke, and Nightmare Screen, which was the last track off of their debut album called Call for Help. And up next, I'll be continuing on with this album called I'm Cindy for the rest of today's show. Cindy is actually a fictional character that's produced by an artist called Kai Hugo, who also has music under the name Palm Bowman II. And I hope you enjoy this next track called 2Y and 6M here on Retro Sin KUCI 88.9 FM in Irvine.

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I hope you enjoyed those last couple of tracks. These are all by an artist called Cindy, which is a fictional character, as I mentioned earlier, by a producer named Kai Hugo. What I had just played was Cousin's Birthday Party, New Power, Never Let Me Go, My Mother, and to start off that set was 2Y and 6M. And I'll continue on with the rest of this album, starting with Seaview Parking here on Retro Sin KUCI 88.9 FM in Irvine.

Welcome back here to the end of Retro Sin, KUCI 88.9 FM in Irvine. What you just heard were a couple of tracks, again, by an artist called Cindy, which is a character by a producer named Kai Hugo. What I had just played was I Love You, Boyfriend, Mary, Justin, and Seaview Parking. And up next, I'll be playing the last two tracks off of this album, starting off with Voice Message, and after that will be Maybe Because It's Over Now. And to end off Retro Sin here, I'll be playing a track by a Toronto-based artist called Prince Innocence with the track called Angeline. I'll be back again next Friday, 12 to 2 p.m. here on Retro Sin, KUCI 88.9 FM in Irvine.

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11: 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I'm your host, Nitya. 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Up first, I have a track by Lauren Otter called June 14th. And following that, I'll be playing Condition by Organ Tapes and Orange Girl by Dreamer Boy. Thank you so much for tuning in today. This is June 14th by Lauren Otter.

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You're tuned into KUCI 88.9 FM here in Irvine. I'm your host, Nitya. That was Back to the Start by Callie. And before that, you had Orange Girl by Dreamer Boy, Condition by Organ Tapes. And at the top was June 14th by Lauren Otter. Up next, I have Big by Jordana,

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Thanks for tuning in. 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
1: 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I'm your host, Nitya. You just heard Order by Hana Vu, and before that was Not the Time by Sasami, You Out Here by Christelle Bofale, and at the top was Big by Jordana. Up next, I have Lala by Lainey Tripp, Cherry Jerry Citrus by Hey Cowboy, The Universe by Death Valley Girls, and I Wanna Lose by LA Witch. Thank you so much for listening. This is La La by Lainey Tripp.

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You're tuned into KUCI 88.9 FM here in Irvine. I'm your host, Natia. That was I Wanna Lose by LA Witch. And before that, you heard The Universe by Death Valley Girls, Cherry Jerry Citrus by Hey Cowboy, and La La by Lainey Tripp. Up next, this is Ruiner by Wilson. Thanks for tuning in.

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8: 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I'm your host, Nitya. Thanks for listening. Before, you heard What Are We Gonna Do Now by Indigo D'Souza, Valentine by Lala Lala and Grape Tooth, and at the top was Ruiner by Wilson. Up next, I have a track by Ivy Soul called My Way, then Lightyear by Kyle Lux, and Palm by Margot. Thanks for tuning in and listening. I hope you're all having a great day. Just a reminder, if you want to find KUCI online, go to kuci.org. Thank you. This is My Way by Ivy Soul.

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You're tuned into KUCI 88.9 FM here in Irvine. I'm your host, Nitya. Thanks for listening today. That was General Electric by The Ophelias. And before that, you heard Palm by Margot, Lightyear by Kaya Lux, and My Way by Ivy Soul. Up next, I have a track by Ella Hale called Impatient, followed by Moontime by Hope Tala, Morning Glory by Liza, and Joyride by Aria Blue. I hope you're all having a great day. Thanks for listening. This is Impatient by Ella Hale.

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You're tuned into KUCI 88.9 FM here in Irvine. I'm your host, Nitya. Thanks for listening today. You just heard Joyride by Aria Blue, and before that was Morning Glory by Liza, Moontime by Hope Tala, and Impatient by Ella Hale. Up next, I have a track from Dead called Flying, then Truly Madly Sleepy by The Flowers, Never Leave by Egoism, and Turbo Dreams by Gia Ford. I hope you're all having a great day. Thank you so much for tuning in and listening. This is Flying by Dead.

Welcome back. You're tuned into KUCI 88.9 FM here in Irvine. I'm your host, Nitya. Thank you so much for listening today. You just heard Turbo Dreams by Gia Ford, and before that was Never Leave by Egoism, Truly Madly Sleepy by The Flowers, and Flying by Dead at the top there. In this last part of the show, I have a couple more songs. First is Yikes by Duendita, then The Dandelion by Oracle Sisters, and Triptych by Samia. Thank you so much for listening today. Make sure you stay tuned at 4 p.m. for The Real People of OC with Kimberly Martin. Thanks. This is Yikes by Duendita.

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Nothing holds me down. Asking where the time's gone.

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2: Happy Friday evening, Irvine. You're listening to Viola Freedom. I'm your host, Rebecca Riley, and we're going to kick it off with a little bit of Active Child. This is All Eyes on You.

Wasn't that a beautiful track? That was Heavenly by Cigarettes After Sex. Cigarettes After Sex's album Cry was a huge hit here at our station, I guess maybe back in like October or November. One of the really neat things that I get to do as a DJ here is to listen to other shows and give some feedback to the DJs. And several of the shows that I listen to were playing this song last quarter, and I just really loved it. Again, that was Heavenly by Cigarettes After Sex from their album Cry.

just more, I guess, more along the electronic lines of things, a little bit of indie. Everything is kind of melancholy that I've listened to from Active Child. He's been around for a long time. All Eyes on You is pretty recent. I think it was released kind of recently. Let's check. Yeah, within the past year. So that one is new, but he's been on the market for a long time. That was our first song of the hour. Let me get back on track with what I was actually trying to tell you guys. Got a lot of atmospheric stuff going on, including this song in the background. This is by Sapphiros, S-A-P-P-H-E-I-R-O-S. This is Falling featuring E. Serini. I like it a lot. I think I heard it on an advertisement or something. I told you guys before, DJs, we always have our ears open collecting stuff. So I picked this one up over Christmas and I thought it was really lovely. But I don't want to do a purely atmospheric show as I've done in previous weeks. And on that note, I want to try something a little bit different. I want to try something inspired by a show that I listened to last quarter called High Fade, which it seems like is not on the schedule this quarter. But the premise of the show is to gradually transition from one genre to another. So we're going to give that a go. I'm going to be gradually transitioning you from this sort of atmospheric electronic music into some more pop fun stuff to get your weekend off going, because it's a holiday weekend. Hey, right? We need a little bit of fun. Get started off right. But in the meantime, this is Falling by Sapphiros. Stay tuned. 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
1: On In the Background, Bon Voyage by Bloc and Bird. Great song, great. One of those ones that really flew under the radar, still under the radar. I love that here at KUCI just because a song is older doesn't mean that it is irrelevant. You know, in a lot of your other radio stations, then after a song has passed its prime, with the exception of kind of your classic rock and your classic pop, it's pretty much gone from history for forever, but not here. We are committed to giving you the best music from any and all time periods. This one is, I think, from like maybe 2015, 2016. Let's see. I have all my music data here, so I should be able to tell you. Only, as usual, my own fault. I really messed up, somehow corrupted my file when I updated my computer, and I pulled it up today and it was literally a bunch of numbers, and I'm like, oh no, what happened to all of my music data? So I partially reconstructed it, but it's not quite as organized as it was, so I'm kicking myself for that a little bit. But in theory, I would be able to tell you exactly when all these things are released. Haha. Here we go. 2016. So this is a February 2016 release single, again, by Bloc and Bird, Bon Voyage. Prior to that, you heard Cherry Picking by Ben Zadi. Kind of a funky one. I told you that I'm trying to take you from sort of more trance music into pop. All right. 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Please check all these out. Great to be here with you on this Friday evening. Hope you're enjoying what we're playing. You can always give me a ring at 949-UCI-KCI. That's 949-524-8524. I don't know. Where's the number? All I know is 949-UCI-KCI. 949-824-5824 is where I am here at the station. Okay, up next, The Few Things by J.P. Sachs and Charlotte Lawrence.

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Happy as always to be with you here on this Friday evening. It is 6:39 here in the station over in Southern California. Maybe it's not even Friday evening where you're listening. 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In the background, because basically I wanted to hear it again, because I don't always get to hear the whole song when I am working the board behind the scenes here in the station. This is Tennessee by Alan Raymond. If you're a regular listener of Violet Freedom, you may know how much I love Alan Raymond. He is signed to Communion Records. Tennessee is from Hotel Allen. I really like several tracks from that album. Beverly is excellent. Graceland is one of my favorites. I've probably played both here on Violet Freedom before. But Alan Raymond is actually really mysterious. I think this is a persona that he likes to keep up to keep his music, basically his persona matching his music, sort of dark, brooding. Apparently he's very laissez-faire about self-promotion, according to an article that I'm reading, 7 Things You Should Know About the Mysterious Alan Raymond. He prefers to kind of let his music speak for itself. And he is growing a following, but I think this sound is so unique. It's like, it does move, you know, it has a certain rhythm to it. It's not particularly laid back and slow in the rhythm, but the song is definitely dark and brooding. And this kind of alt R&B with a little bit of soul, a little bit of rock, a little bit of blues all mixed in is probably my favorite genre, and it is very, very limited. That's why I was pretty excited. I was telling you guys last week to find out about everynoise.com, because I could literally search Alan Raymond and find other alt R&B artists that are similar to him. Again, it's sort of limited, but it's been awesome to kind of get to expand that pool a little bit, and I'm still working on doing that and being able to bring some more music to you guys. Speaking of which, I think we should keep riding out this kind of alt R&B wave, and we're going to do that by having up next Ride by Elijah Knoll. Thanks so much for tuning in on this Friday evening. 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

This is Vital Freedom on KUCI. That was Vaporized by Amos Lee. Prior to that, Ride by Elijah Knoll. Don't go anywhere. We are spinning the tracks for you all the way till 8 p.m. here at KUCI. Coming up at the top of the hour, we'll have news you missed it. In case you missed it, news you won't hear on NPR. This is Vital Freedom. Color your life for your music. 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

0: Wow, yeah, since the storm, it's been crazy busy for us. We got all kinds of office desks coming in. Now, here's a fancy one right here. It's missing a leg, but that's all right. Whatever. Washers and dryers from a laundromat. Oh, wow, and check this out. Another deep fryer. And I'm not sure what this doohickey is. Yeah, most businesses weren't ready for a storm like that, you know. But our work's really piling up here at Roberts & Son Salvage.
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1: 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My name is Rebecca Riley. I am your host, and it is a delight to be with you at 7:02 now on this Friday evening. Let me give you a little bit of a rundown of what you have been listening to. You just heard from Emily Vaughn. That was Better Off. I have always loved that song. It's just so fun. I think we have basically fully completed our transition into pop music that I told you is going to take place over the course of the last hour. We started off kind of electronic trance and then again transitioned all the way into pop. Prior to Emily Vaughn, you heard from another pop girl person that I didn't write down. Let me just say, check my blog on violetfreedom.kuci.org. Oh, I found it. It was Midnight River by Vaults. And then previous to that, it was Hey Lover by Village. Again, completing our transition into pop. Okay. It is the 7 o'clock hour. You know what that means. It is time for, in case you missed it, news you won't hear on NPR. So today, I would like to highlight kind of a fascinating story of a monopoly that you have never heard of, I guarantee you. This is a monopoly by a company called MindGeek, who innocuously say that they are pioneering the future of online traffic, but they are one of the biggest consumers of bandwidth on the web, competing with the likes of Netflix, YouTube, and Twitch. So can you guess what they're streaming? Well, probably don't have to think too long. They stream entirely pornography, and in fact, they have a vice-like monopoly on the entire pornography industry. Now, you can say, well, who cares? Well, it's interesting more from the standpoint of a monopoly and what can happen without regulation in an industry than from the content side of things. So, let me give you a little bit of background. I'm reading from an article by the National Post of Canada. MindGeek is a Canadian-founded company, and they basically saw a big opening in the digital pornography industry, both when it came to streaming and pirating and content creation, and sort of swooped in to the disorganization there, consolidated a lot of power, and this is how. So, starting off, MindGeek started basically purchasing a few aggregator websites. There are some aggregator websites listed here, for example, such as Pornhub, RedTube, and they function as sort of like a YouTube platform. They go and scrub for videos. I suppose maybe people can upload videos to them. And these aggregator sites are by and large funded by ads, but they do have a problem in that there is an excessive degree of piracy that happens there. As you can imagine, just like on YouTube, it's really easy for someone to go to YouTube, you know, take a video of a movie that they're watching and upload it to YouTube. Obvious piracy. YouTube has a lot of incentive to go and eliminate that piracy, but MindGeek does not have the same incentive to eliminate piracy on its aggregator websites because that piracy actually brings in more traffic. So they started off by acquiring these aggregator websites and then reached out from there. So it appeared around the 2008 crash, rather sensibly, that there was basically a crash in pornography as well. I mean, sure, this was a kind of, well, in a less digital era, obviously still a digital era in 2008, but perhaps less so for some part of the market. When the market was down, so to speak, MindGeek swooped in and started basically buying up content creation studios. So apparently, I guess maybe this should not be super surprising, but in San Fernando Valley out here in California, there was a basically multiple porn production studios. And MindGeek went in, bought a lot of those studios, and controlled the content production there. Now, these are the exact same studios whose content was being pirated on their aggregator sites. So now, not only does MindGeek own the aggregator pirating sites, they also own the content creators. So one of the analogies in this article is as it's as though Walmart drove mom-and-pop stores out of business and then, to top it off, went into the mom-and-pop shops and literally stole all their products to be resold at Walmart. So basically, as MindGeek has gone on and continued to consolidate both content and aggregator power in this industry, they now have complete dominance and complete control. 8 out of the 10 major aggregator sites are owned by MindGeek. A vast majority of the production studios are owned by MindGeek, and basically nobody feels like they have any say. No one has an ability to criticize MindGeek. MindGeek itself has some issues with the Secret Service, with different financial firms. I mean, they're not a completely upstanding enterprise, as I'm sure you could probably tell just based on what the industry that they are involved in. And it just honestly, from reading this article, which I will post at violetfreedom.kuci.org, it seems like a real failure of regulation here and a real failure of regulators, which basically comes from the fact that these sites and this industry is not polite conversation, as you can well imagine. And so many people are, I'm sure, willing to turn a blind eye and not be interested in how this industry is policed and regulated, other than sort of by a brute force police all content type of approach, with the result that you are seeing basically a complete monopoly. And unfortunately, these tactics are something that can be replicated by any company that you know and love, whether it is the Amazons of the world. Maybe gosh, if there's a place that you like to get your clothes or go shopping, you can imagine that there might be a way for someone to employ these monopolization tactics, whether it's entertainment content that you like to watch, music that you like to listen to. Once these tactics have been established in one industry, they tend to be pretty portable to other industries. So I'd encourage you to check it out. Very interesting just to know about a type of power that a monopoly that you had no idea existed before. But MindGeek, this article will be on violetfreedom.kuci.org. 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I'm your host, Rebecca Riley. As I like to tell you, color your life, free your music, join the revolution. We are here bringing you the best mix of mellow, upbeat, and underground music on public radio, with a twist that it is artists that you haven't heard but will love. Up next in the 7 o'clock hour, we are with you until 8 p.m. I know we want to get back to the music. We're going to start off with a little bit of pop, eventually pick up a couple of requests. We've got a request by Moody for the Rolling Blackout Coastal Fever, which we will play. If you have your own request, 949-UCI-KUCI is the place to do that. I'm also going to be coming to you with the some new releases from the station, bringing you some new material. But let's start it off first with Sunshine Girl by J-Book. This is a fun one. Don't go anywhere. This is Violet Freedom.

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1: Welcome back to Violet Freedom. On this Friday evening, you just heard a promo for Tail Lights Fade with DJ Andrew, who I have in studio with me tonight. Hello.
0: Good evening, listeners.
1: How are you?
0: I'm very well, thank you.
1: So DJ Andrew is an absolutely prolific music listener and provides me with so much new music.

0: He was in here earlier when I got a request from Moody for an air-conditioned man by the Rolling Blackouts, Coastal Fever. And he said, oh my gosh, we have that in the station. I have to say, tremendously impressed, because Andrew spends a whole lot more time with the physical copies than I do. So could you tell us a little bit about
1: I've played Rolling Blackouts, mm-hmm. Coastal Fever on my show, so that's how I know it. They're Australian, and that song came out in the first half of 2019, or at least the songs I've played by them. They had a release last year. I don't know that much about them, but Australia, in addition to being, you know, in the news recently for unfortunate reasons, Australia really punches above its weight in music. It's there's a lot of bands out of Australia that we play here on KUCI. I've played Stella Donnelly a bunch, and the psychedelic people are into King Gizzard and the Lizard Wizard.
0: Yeah, I've seen that a lot around here.
1: Definitely.
0: You know, I think it actually might be sort of a UK influence thing, because I have believed for a long time that the UK, I mean, punches incredibly high above its weight class when it comes to music, just historically. But then we've also shared about some Canadian artists that we both liked. I know I played Alan Raymond earlier on my show. He's Canadian. New Zealand has actually quite a music scene as well. So it seems to be sort of a British Empire type thing.
1: Well, who knows?
0: Yeah.
1: But yeah, people on who listen to my show hear a bit of Canadian music too. So yeah.
0: Yeah. So we heard a little bit of a sample on your promo about what we might hear. So
1: thank you for playing my promo.
0: Yes, absolutely. So remind us again what time and tell us a little more about your show.
1: Sundays, 10 to midnight. Sunday evenings, 10 to midnight. So the unofficial tagline of the show is, it's music to listen to while you cram into 2 hours all the tasks you were going to do all weekend but procrastinated.
0: Yeah. Excellent. Yes, I was doing that last Sunday night as I was listening. So appropriate.
1: But the official tagline is indie and alternative rock from its past to its glorious present, all decades, all subgenres. So we play 70s, 80s, 90s, aughts, teens, and whatever we are now, 20s.
0: The 20s. That sounds too weird.
1: I know.
0: We can't call the 20s. Well, we got to come up with something new.
1: So we play all of that. We have two features that we do, and it's super eclectic. I mean, anything that's even remotely Indian alternative, we'll play it. And then, of course, it has to be KUCI-approved music. So
0: sure.
1: High
0: quality,
1: high
0: in
1: Claire,
0: other words.
1: If you're listening.
0: Yeah.
1: our program director.
0: Yes.
1: Knows the rules, as so do we. Mm-hmm. And then I have two segments that are weekly segments. At the top of the second hour, we do a segment called I'm Allowed, where I expand your eardrums by playing something that's not indie or alternative. So I could play prog rock. I could play jazz. I've even played classical and just something different for a few minutes.
0: Yeah, well, last week you played pure rock.
1: Last week I played prog rock.
0: Oh, it was prog rock? I thought it was just like a classic rock.
1: Oh, no,
0: right.
1: Sorry, I stand corrected. Yes,
0: yeah.
1: I am standing.
0: Because...
1: But yes,
0: yes.
1: I played a straight out rock song from Canada.
0: Yeah, so exactly. It was really nice. I texted and I said, this reminds me of Bryan Adams.
1: Yeah, well, it's
0: like
1: a Canadian
0: Bryan
1: influence.
0: Adams.
1: But yes, yeah. I played a lost rock track. That was just straight up rock. And so expand your eardrums at the top of the second hour. And then in the middle of the second hour, we do all the Modern Lovers tracks, which... it's kind of a line from an LCD sound system song, but we take that concept and we play all the Modern Lovers tracks. Every week, play a different track by the Modern Lovers.
0: Excellent. So DJ Andrew, as I mentioned, is excellent about bringing in new music, introducing me to physical stuff around the station. And he brought to my attention this new release that you're about to hear called, it's Floodwater Angel. And I guess this is our self-titled album. Is that
1: Floodwater
0: correct?
1: Angel? That's the name of the band, Floodwater Angel. They're from St. Paul, Minnesota.
0: Mm-hmm.
1: They are sort of a psychedelic modern take on acid rock, I guess they call themselves.
0: Yeah.
1: And it's not an official release. It's a radio sampler that the band provided to KUCI. So we're
0: have the exclusive take here,
1: right?
0: At KUCI. You heard it here first.
1: World premiere. Well, not really, because they get some airplay back in the Twin Cities. But
0: okay.
1: California premiere.
0: Wow. Domestic premiere, I guess.
1: Right.
0: in a sense, of Flood Water Angel. Again, you heard it here first. We are going with track number one, which is Asparagus. DJ Andrew, thanks so much for being on with us.
1: Thank you for having me. And listen to my show Sunday nights, 10 p.m.
0: Sunday nights, 10 p.m.
1: Thank you.
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1: 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Great to have you on this Friday night. It is 7:37. We are with you here on Violent Freedom for another 20 minutes or so. Wanted to come back in and first of all, let you know what you've been listening to. Second of all, let you know where you can track us down at the station, because I know all of you listening want to be involved with KCI. You're here. You're listening. Of course. Of course you do. Let's run down what we listened to first. So on in the background, what you just heard is A-Train by Coma. That's from their new album, Voyage, Voyage. Again, A-Train by Coma. That was found by another of our music junkies. We're all music junkies here at KCI. Well, we also have our PA, our talk show hosts. So I think they probably are some a little bit music junkies themselves, but they're news junkies or information junkies, but all of your DJs, all your music DJs, we're all music junkies. But one of our most prolific music junkies is SoCal New Waver of Past Ford, and also the Italo Connection. Two shows, I forget what days, but one's in the morning, one's in the afternoon. He does an amazing job of collecting both new and old music. Past Ford is, I think, all basically the 80s, a little bit of the 70s, a little bit of the 90s. The Italo Connection is a very particular type of European Italian disco music. But SoCal New Waver bringing us Coma, Voyage, Voyage. 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Why do you want to be following us on our social media? Well, I'll tell you exactly why. We have, first of all, amazing giveaways to the station. Ticket giveaways, merchandise, band promotional type of materials, and we announce those oftentimes on our social media, so you absolutely want to check that out. We also review albums, shows, release top 30, you know, our songs of the month, of the year. I think we did a top something of the decade, or that's in the works at the moment. All of this you're only going to get if you follow us. Click like, subscribe, thumbs up, whatever you need to do to get our content coming into your newsfeed, because this is stuff that you don't want to miss. I mean, we are bringing you the latest, greatest, best underground music in the whole world. Honestly, sounds kind of braggy, but it's true. It's what we're doing for you here at KUCI. Okay, this is Violet Freedom. I'm your host, Rebecca Riley. Thanks for tuning in. As I said before, we've got about 20 more minutes together, so I want to head on over to a fun one by Bricka. This is Distracted.

0: This is Patterns by Naysaya featuring Sarah Diamond. Played it before here on Violet Freedom. I have one that I want to play for you. I have avoided playing this one actually for a long time. I didn't realize that the main market for this song, which did get some popularity, but it mainly reached its heights in Norway, Sweden, and Denmark, so the Scandinavian countries. And I didn't realize it didn't really touch the market over here. So we are going to bring it to you here on Violet Freedom. This is Nathan Goshen's Thinking About It. I am freaking in love with this song, and I'm really excited that I can play it for you here on Violet Freedom on KCI. Super duper cool. Nathan Goshen, Israeli, put up this KVR remix of Thinking About It.
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0: Did you know that car crashes are the number one cause of teen deaths? And that half of all teens that die, die in a car crash? So when you're with a friend and they're driving recklessly, say something. Say something witty like, "You don't want to visit from the windshield fairy." Or maybe try a little sarcasm like, "Forgot where the brakes are, chief?" Or you should just be straightforward with your friend and tell them to slow down or stop texting. After all, it could save your life. 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
1: You just heard "Thinking About It" by Nathan Goshen. I don't know about you, but I absolutely love that song. You can find that and all the other great stuff we've been playing in the past 2 hours on Violet Freedom at violetfreedom.kuci.org. I always like to do a quick rundown near the end of the show of all the music that we listened to and covered over the past couple of hours, starting from the very beginning. So very beginning of the show, we were listening to some trance type stuff. Actually, I have those notes on my computer, which died mid-show. So if my memory is serving me correctly, I want to say we definitely listened to "Falling" by Sapphiros featuring E. Selene, maybe. I'll dig up those notes once I get to a charger and throw them on violetfreedom.kuci.org. We had some other electronic trance type of music. I promise you that we would shift it into a pop sound, which we did. We went for sort of the soft acoustic with Bloke and Bird and JP Sachs, as well as Charlotte Lawrence on that track. I then did a cover, Trails and Ways, cover of Sure Thing. Always really liked that cover. I know Sure Thing, song by Miguel, was popular maybe like 6 to 8 years ago at this point. But again, great cover. Then we hit kind of the alt R&B vein for a little while with Alan Raymond, Elijah Knoll, and Amos Lee. That was Tennessee Ride and Vaporize were those tracks respectively. Alan Raymond, a huge favorite. I've also liked those tracks by Elijah Knoll and Amos Lee as well because they are very similar in that alt R&B, dark, smoky, bluesy, kind of soulful sound to them. Then we kind of started our transition into pop. We had "Hey Lover" by Village, "Midnight River" by Vaults, "Better Off" by Emily Vaughn, and certainly completed that with the Reggae Caribbean favorite of "Sunshine Girl" by Jay Boog. Then we had a couple of requests, an "Air Conditioned Man" that was by Rolling Blackouts, "Coastal Fever," DJ Andrew of "Taillights Fade," Sundays 10 p.m. to midnight, introduced us to "Floodwater Angel," an exclusive track, first and only heard here on KUCI 88.9 FM. Also had "Coma." I loved that one. I got to tell you, I'm adding that to my collection. That was A-Train off their new album, Voyage. I think that's right. I already put up the CD, Voyage. Topping it off, Bricka, Distracted, Bob Moses, Naysaya, and of course, Nathan Goshen. Going to close us out with one more track that's super fun. This is going to be "Line It Up" by Steven. Thanks so much for tuning in this evening. It's been a pleasure being with you here as always. This has been Violet Freedom. We're here every Fridays, 6 p.m. to 8 a.m. Whoa. 6 p.m. to 8 p.m. I think I might die if I were here 6 p.m. to 8 a.m. 14 hours straight. No worries there. 6 p.m. to 6 p.m. spicing up your Friday evening every week. I won't be here next week. I'm out of town. But rest assured, I'll be back with you guys in 2 weeks. Okay. Thanks again. Check me out, violetfreedom.kuci.org. And as always, color your life, free your music, and join the revolution. Have a great weekend, guys.

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this year we've had to lose our space, we've lost dancing. We've lost the hugs with friends and people that we loved, all these things that we took for granted. We've lost dancing. We've lost dancing. If I can live through this next 6 months, we've lost dancing. Day by day. We've lost dancing. If I can live through this, we've lost dancing. What comes next will be marvelous.

0: I'm Chuck Canterbury, president of the Fraternal Order of Police, here to let you know we're working hard with dozens of local businesses to prevent underage drinking in your community. 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
1: 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We just finished listening to Bob Moses and Shu Desire, and that was the Andek remix. 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And Fred Again, featuring the Blessed Madonna, Maria, We've Lost Dancing. 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
0: Ooh, see?
1: Yeah.
0: Ooh, I got eggs on my face. Ooh.
1: It's gonna taste good. Make you act like you should. Oh, yeah.
0: Ooh, what you doing to me, breakfast?
1: Eat some breakfast.
0: Make my tummy feel warm.
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3: 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We just finished listening to Carla Morrison, No Vuelvo Jamás. I started a set of music with Maria Daniela y su sonido láser, featuring Bostich and Fusible, Puerta Dimensional, followed by a brand new track by Moenia, Labios Rojos. 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
4: 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I started a set of music with Nunca Jamás, Sin Mañana y Sin Ayer. That's a brand new single by Nunca Jamás. 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Jauria from Argentina, No Pertenecemos. Ataque 77, Espadas y Serpientes. I'm gonna continue to play more Latin alternative, so please stay tuned. 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

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This is Fernando Castro, your host. 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I started Acedos Music with Cochemea, Mimbreños. And we are going to close out Acedos Music with Casey Spooner, I Love My Problems. And this is the Boys Shorts Dance Floor Remix from the Red Hat and Free compilation. 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

You'll first be hearing Mozart's Sonata for Piano and Violin in B-flat major, K454, performed by Kit Armstrong on piano and Renaud Cochillon on violin.

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Up next, our set of two pieces. First is Francine K, Things Lived and Dreamt. This is the album. This is Sukh Zivutam Asanam, Opus 30, number 5. After this will be Erich Korngold's Serenade from Der Schgenmin, featuring Abigail Monroe on cello and Margaret Halbig on piano.

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1: 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Up next is a new release. This new album is Forgotten Melodies, featuring pianist Alexander Malafiev. This is Rachmaninoff's Five More Shuti Fantasy Opus 3, numbers 1, 2, 3, 7, and 8.

0: Wow, yeah, since the storm, it's been crazy busy for us. We got all kinds of office desks coming in. Now, here's a fancy one right here. It's missing a leg, but that's all right. Whatever. Washers and dryers from a laundromat. Oh, wow, check this out. 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
11: Hour you'll be hearing in Sophie Mutter, Wiener Philharmonica, conducted by Andrew Previn. This is first Tchaikovsky's Violin Concerto in D Major, Opus 35, Third Movement. After this, you'll be hearing Bernstein's 4 Agathon, Adagio, Serenade, after Plato's Symposium.

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3: 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Up next, this is a set of three pieces from the same album, Between Worlds, Song of Words. This is Avi Avatel, Ensemble Rustavi, with solo tenor Amaz Darashivi, in Says Black Earth, arranged by Bruce for Mandolin and Orchestra. First piece is Bruce Tototo, second piece is Black Earth, and third piece will be Mangarillion Songs, Kikuji Badaderi, arranged by Bruce for Mandolin Orchestra and Choir, composed by Takahashi Vili.

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Up next, you'll be hearing on oboe Heinz Hollinger, along with English horn Marie-Lise Skubach. This is Concerto new album. This piece is Hosokawa's Mushibi, composed in 2019.

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Ending today's show will be Cantium Festum, Kurt Sanger, Liturgy and Church Slavonic. First piece is the Cherubic Hymn. Second piece is Praise the Lord from the Heavens. And ending this piece, you'll be hearing excerpts from Receive the Body of Christ.

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0: 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And also follow the show's Instagram at Classical Impacts, along with KUCI's Instagram at KUCIFM.
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Welcome to Americana, the mostly classical music program devoted to works by American composers and those works by foreign composers related in some way to America. I'm your host, Michael Rudzinski, and today no particular theme other than to stick with the theme of American music. So we'll hear music by Copland and Gershwin and all those people. So just stay tuned. We're going to start things off.

as we fade out here from the theme song. And this is going to be... Okay. Okay. Now we're getting set. This comes from a three-record set entitled Aaron Copland Conducts. It's at the occasion of his 75th birthday celebration. And all his favorites are here. All of people's favorites are here. So we're going to start things off with Appalachian Spring. Or to put it more properly, Suite from Appalachian Spring, which was Copland's third and last of his Americana-type ballets. According to the composer, and I quote, Appalachian Spring is generally thought to be folk-inspired. But the Shaker tune, 'Tis the Gift to be Simple, is the only folk material I actually used in the piece, actually quoted. Rhythms and melodies that suggest a certain American ambiance, in Appalachian Spring, and the use of folk-like themes for Billy the Kid, Rodeo, and the Lincoln Portrait are, after all, not alike, not quite the same thing. Appalachian Spring took me about a year to finish, and it was originally scored for only 13 players. I remember thinking how crazy it was to spend all that time, because I know how short-lived most ballets are, and their scores. But the suite for symphony orchestra that it derived from, Appalachian Spring, the ballet, was awarded a Pulitzer Prize in 1945, Pulitzer Prize in Music, and took on a life of its own. Words by Aaron Copland. Appalachian Spring, written in 1940. Pardon me, folks. Appalachian Spring, written in 1944, was commissioned by Martha Graham for her ballet company and had its first performance on October 30th, 1944, Washington, D.C. The orchestral suite was premiered by Arthur Rodzinski. And once again, it's just purely coincidental. Our last names are nearly the same, but because they're nearly the same, we're not related. Arthur Rodzinski conducted the New York Philharmonic Orchestra on October 4th, 1945. And that version of Appalachian Spring is what we'll be listening to now, the suite version. The ballet itself was originally scored for 13 players. There's been recordings made of that, the 13-player version, 13-player version in its suite form, the full symphony orchestra version, and full symphony orchestra version scored for 13 players, the original scoring. So four different Appalachian Springs. This is a familiar one. This is the Pulitzer Prize winner. Copland conducts the London Symphony Orchestra in Suite from Appalachian Spring.

0: the Pulitzer Prize-winning Suite from Appalachian Spring by Aaron Copland, who conducted the London Symphony Orchestra in that recording. We're going to take a time out for these messages, and then we'll be right back.
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0: Well, from Copeland, we go to John Philip Sousa. And a mixture of the familiar and unfamiliar Sousa. We're going to start things off with El Capitan, a march also known under a different title, March of the Devil Dogs. And it has melodies that Sousa took or an editor took out from the operetta of the same name. What's not as well known is that Sousa was a writer of operettas. They were not musicals back then. They were called operettas. And its most popular was El Capitan, which dates from 1895. Then we go back in time further to 1886 and The Gladiator. Sousa identified this march in his later years as the one that put him on the musical map. Let's see here. It's justifiably remarked that every band in America played this piece. It was at one time very popular. Of course, popularity eclipsed by that of more familiar marches. Then we're going to listen to a rarity of sorts, George Washington's Bicentennial March, which came out in 1930. Now, 1930 was not really Washington's bicentennial. It was 2 years prior to that. But still, it's a late piece in the works of Sousa. Written apparently in an unwarranted fit of optimism and somewhat too far in advance of the actual 200th anniversary of Washington's birthday. These were the dreariest days of the Great Depression. And as far as anyone can tell, Washington's bicentennial wasn't that big of a celebration because the country was suffering from the Great Depression. So, El Capitan, the Gladiator, and George Washington's Bicentennial. Three marches by John Philip Sousa. The Czechoslovak Brass and Percussion Orchestra is conducted by Rudolf Urbanich.

We heard El Capitan, also known as March of the Devil Dogs, The Gladiator, and George Washington's Bicentennial March. Marches by John Philip Sousa were performed by the Czechoslovak Brass and Percussion Orchestra, Rudolf Urbanic conducting. We're going to move on to just a couple here, a couple of Sousa marches. Esprit du Corps, which is one of the earliest ones that we're going to be hearing today. It's dates from 1878. One of his earliest marches to become a hit, and written more than a half century before the Bicentennial March, which came out in George Washington's Bicentennial March. Two years before Sousa became director of the United States Marine Corps Band. The piece commemorates the Esprit du Corps, commemorates the in a genteel administration of Rutherford B. Hayes, a president much admired by Sousa, as was the president's wife, Lucy, known to the press as Lemonade Lucy, for serving lemonade at her husband's events. And then the Liberty Bell, one of his most popular ones to maintain popularity to this day, dating from 1893. And as the title for Sousa March, commemorating the cracked Revolutionary War relic in Philadelphia, it seemed to be a natural for Sousa. 1890, and so we listen to the Liberty Bell, preceded by Esprit du Corps, two more Sousa marches, since this is a program all about Americana, two American marches. Marches by Sousa. Again, the Czechoslovak Brass Orchestra, conducted by Rudolf Urbanic.

That was the ever-popular The Liberty Bell. And prior to that, Esprit du Corps. Well, not as popular by any means, but still, it's Sousa. Czechoslovak Brass Orchestra conducted by Rudolf Urbanich. We have these important messages, and then we'll be right back.

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13: 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I'm your host, Michael Rosinski, and you're listening to Americana. It's 1101. Now we go back to Copeland Conducting Copeland here. And this is the first of his three Americana ballets, all of which achieved great success. And I'm talking about Billy the Kid. And from that, he extracted some numbers. In fact, he extracted the following. Introduction, which he called The Open Prairie. Then Street in a Frontier Town, Card Game at Night, Gun Battle, Celebration After Billy's Capture, and then Billy Escapes, and then eventually he's gunned down by his former friend, Pat Garrett. And the suite ends the way it begins with the introduction, The Open Prairie.

Okay, so the ballet itself has the title Billy the Kid Ballet in One Act, which was composed in 1938 at the suggestion of Lincoln Kirstein for his ballet Caravan, and it had its premiere performance in Chicago during October of that year, 1938, with the choreography by this will be familiar to those of you who are up on KUCI, on UCI history, it's UCI Arts. The choreography to Billy the Kid was done by Eugene Loring, who years later, in fact, in 1965, helped found the School of the Arts, School of Fine Arts, as it was called, on the UCI campus. He was the first, he was the chairman, founding chairman of the dance department. Of course, the story, the legend of Billy the Kid makes him out to be almost he's become glorified, despite the fact that he was an outlaw, an out-and-out, very much an outlaw. And so you could say he got his just desserts, but it's still... films were made about Billy the Kid that glorified him, and that should not have been, but as be that as it may, that's what we have here, a legend. The seven movement orchestral suite that Copland extracted from the ballet was premiered in New York City on November 9th, 1940, William Steinberg conducting. So, we have here Billy the Kid by Aaron Copland. This is ballet suite. Copland conducts the London Symphony Orchestra in this performance.

The London Symphony Orchestra performed Billy the Kid, ballet suite from the original ballet score, Billy the Kid, music by Aaron Copland, who conducted. This was the first of three Americana ballets that Copland provided music for, and they were all hits. Rodeo is the second, and Appalachian Spring is the third. And we heard from Appalachian Spring, but we haven't heard from Rodeo yet. So we're going to go right into that.

By the way, the full title for Appalachian Spring is has the subtitle A Ballet for Martha, Martha Graham and her dance company. For Rodeo, which was originally entitled Rodeo Courting at Burnt Ranch. Like the other two ballets, ballet in one act. And the suite version is called Four Dance Episodes from Rodeo. Buckaroo Holiday, Chorale Nocturne, Saturday Night Waltz, and Hoedown. Though Copland's ballet, Rodeo, is another variation on a Wild West theme, it is in many ways lighter and more purely diverting than Billy the Kid, which is very dramatic. Copland put it this way. You might say, he says, that Billy has a certain grand opera side, while Rodeo is closer to in home, although, and then Rodeo is closer in tone to musical comedy. It might also be noted that the score of Billy the Kid has a drama and a sense of symphonic development that is, for the most part, absent from the more frivolous, suite-like music for Rodeo. Rodeo was composed in 1942 at the suggestion of Agnes DeMille, who choreographed the ballet and danced the lead role at the premiere, which was given by the Ballet Russe de Monte Carlo in New York City, October 16, 1942. At the premiere, Rodeo was enthusiastically received. Quote, "We took an extraordinary number of curtain calls that night," recollects the composer. Agnes was brilliant in her cowgirl role. And of course, it is that assignment that which was seen on opening night by Richard Rodgers and Oscar Hammerstein II to approach her, Agnes DeMille, and hire her on the spot to be the choreographer for their first venture together called Oklahoma. As in Billy the Kid, Copland included freely adapted American folk songs. If He'd Be a Buckaroo by His Trade, Old Joe, or rather Sis Joe, Old Paint, and a square dance tune called Bony Part. Again, the scenario is uncomplicated. It's a Saturday afternoon rodeo with roping and riding and branding and throwing, followed by an evening, followed in the evening by dances of the ranch hands. Agnes DeMille described the theme of the ballet as classic. It deals with a problem that has confronted all American women from the earliest planter times and throughout the history of the building of our country, how to get a suitable man. Remember, this is 1940s. Copland then extracted four dance episodes from Rodeo, which were given their premiere performance by the Boston Pops Orchestra under Arthur Fiedler's direction in Boston, May 28, 1943. Okay. And so it is. Four dance episodes from Rodeo. I'm looking to see the... Well, once again, London Symphony Orchestra is conducted by the composer.

Rodeo, four dance episodes from Rodeo by Aaron Copland, who conducted the London Symphony Orchestra in that performance. And we have just enough time for there was one song I always hold back on because afterwards there's nothing comparable to it in terms of exuberance and patriotism. And that is The Stars and Stripes Forever. First of all, there is the word the in front of the title. Forever is followed by an exclamation point. And in the small print, it's listed as a march. But you'll never hear the Stars and Stripes Forever march, just the Stars and Stripes Forever. It's Sousa's most famous march, and America's as well, written aboard the steamer Teutonic, not to be confused with the Titanic, just the Teutonic, during a voyage home from Italy. Its marvelous exuberance is in part a reflection of the national euphoria following the election of William McKinley, and fate obviously meant the tune All Along to be the theme song of the upcoming rambunctious administration of Teddy Roosevelt. The piece is probably the most nostalgic musical souvenir in existence of America's political age of innocence. Yet its appeal is both dateless and international. And Vladimir Horowitz fashioned a set of piano variations on Stars and Stripes Forever, among other arrangements of the tune. It dates from 1897, published 2 years later. Don't know why it took so long for it to get published. But here it is, The Stars and Stripes Forever. Once again, the Czechoslovak Brass and Percussion Orchestra is conducted by Rudolf Urbanich. Take it away, guys.

one and only, The Stars and Stripes Forever. Music by John Philip Sousa, performed by the Czechoslovak Brass and Percussion Orchestra, conducted by Rudolf Urbanich. And this brings to a close another program of Americana. You've been listening to Americana. I've been your host since 10 o'clock. I'm Michael Rudzinski. I'll be back not next week, but the following week and most Saturdays from 10 a.m. to 12 noon with America's classical music. So we head into the almost the noontime hour. Have a very pleasant week. Continue to enjoy the 250th anniversary of our country's birth. And we'll catch you later then.

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They can't pay rent, but that won't stop them from moving in!

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Hope everyone is having a great Saturday. Thank you for spending your Saturday morning, afternoon with me. What is 12 p.m. considered? I guess this is technically like lunch, but anyways, afternoon, whatever it is, thanks for spending it with me. The song you just heard was Call It Easy by Racing Mount Pleasant. And then before that were our new releases of the hour. One of those was Lifestyle by Girly off of It's Just My Opinion. And then before that was Good Day Will Arrive by Ear off of their album Rum Springa. And yeah, we have quite a fun set today. I'm excited. I hope everyone else is excited. And if you're not excited, I'm sorry. But it's fun. It'll be fun. Trust me. It'll be so fun. We are currently going to finish off some songs that I didn't get to play last week that I was really sad about not getting to play. So that is what we're going to do. And then after that, we have some songs for this week. And then you guys have a special treat today because I'll be on an extra 2 hours. I am subbing for Caitlin's show Beyond the Veil from 2 to 4 after this. So if you enjoy anything, you can just stick around, while we just hang out. And yeah, so that's what I have for you guys. We'll continue with the music. This next song is from Tindersticks. It is from Soon to Be. It's called Soon to Be April, and it is off of their album Soft Tissue. So this is Tindersticks, and I hope you enjoy.

Hello, hello everyone. Welcome back. You are listening to The Junk Drawer on KUCI 88.9 FM in Irvine. Thank you guys so much for joining me this Saturday. It is 12:34 on a Saturday. I don't know why I'm giving you guys the time in case you didn't know, but the time is that. So anyways, thank you guys for joining me. The song you just heard was Living in the City, So Beautiful by Allegra Cugier off of Frail Plane B-Sides. Before that was Falling by Gale off of Transient. And then before that was Soon to be April by Tindersticks off of the album Soft Tissue. Is that what it's called? That is what it's called, Soft Tissue. I found that album because I went to Fingerprints with one of my friends, or a couple of my friends actually, over in Long Beach, Fingerprints. And I remember like seeing the album cover for Soft Tissue and I was like, wow, like that looks kind of interesting. Like sometimes I do that. I'm unfortunately like, it's kind of the same idea of judging a book by its cover. Sometimes I'll do that like with album covers, and I'll like see an album cover and I'm like, wow, like that looks kind of interesting. Like what'd that mean? And so that's basically what I did with this album. I saw it and I was like, wow, like this looks kind of cool. Like I'll like take a picture of it and like I'll look it up later. And that's what I did for this album. And I've been meaning to play some songs off of it, so I'm really glad I finally got to do that. But I don't remember how long ago that was. It is entirely possible that I've had that album saved since Record Store Day back in April. But I'm pretty sure it was a little bit more recent than that. I hope it was a little bit more recent than that. But who knows? But anyways, that was what I had for you guys. Let's see. Okay. We will do some more music. And then we did just have New Music Friday. The new Charlie XCX album came out. Very, very exciting. I actually got to it a little bit late. I didn't get to it until yesterday, which is, like, oh, like, it's not, like, that late in the grand scheme of things, but I just, like, need everyone to know that, like, for me, that's, like, a little bit late, because I usually get to the New Music Friday releases, like, right when they come out at 9 p.m. on Thursdays, but I've been busy with work, so I was just, like, I was on the clock, and I, like, needed to lock in for, not for work, but for, like, listening to the albums, and I was gonna listen to the Charlie XCX one on my drive home, but I wanted to be, like, focused for it. So, I got around to it yesterday, and I really liked it. I enjoyed that a lot. I think it's a very different sound than her other albums, but it's, like, a little bit, in my opinion, I think it's, like, spiritually true romance. But the album itself was fun. I'll chat about that more a little bit later, but yeah. Also, No One Yell at Me, I still haven't gotten to the Strokes album yet. I'll get to it eventually. But I have not really heard great things about it. Or I don't know. I've heard a lot of mixed opinions, but I heard mixed opinions on the Strokes album, like, when it was, like, from the singles that had been released. Like, I had heard a lot of mixed things, so I was like, okay, like, I don't know, guys. But I will listen to it. I will give it a chance. I think the Strokes are great. So I have faith it'll be a fun album regardless. So yeah, I will get to that eventually, I promise. But anyways, this next song, it is from, I can't remember if I played this one last week or not. Okay, the one after this I did play, but it is, all right, we're going to restructure our queue, but this next song, it is from Nova One. It is called Lovable. So here you guys go.

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Welcome back. You are listening to The Drunk Drawer on KUCI 88.9 FM in Irvine. The song you just heard was The Explorer by Dora Jar. I was introduced to Dora Jar by one of my friends from high school, but I remember seeing stuff about Dora Jar opening for Gracie Abrams on tour, and it was this whole big thing because everyone was complaining that, like, Dora Jar was the opener. They, like, wanted someone else. I don't know. I have a lot of opinions on Gracie Abrams, and not many of them are very kind. I did try to listen to her album that just released, and unfortunately, I did not get through all of it. I got through about half of it, and I think it's just because, like, I'm not Gracie Abrams' audience, unfortunately. I did get all the way up to Minibar on the album, so that's about as far as I got, and I think Minibar was my favorite one off of the album, simply because it sounds so much like an Audrey Hepburn song, and I love Audrey Hepburn, which is maybe kind of ironic, considering I don't really care for Gracie Abrams. But I love Audrey Hepburn, and that, and Minibar literally feels like a cut song from Who's the Clown. So I think that's why I enjoyed it. But, yeah, I just thought that was funny that, like, I tried to listen to the album this week, and then I ended up playing a Dora Jar song this week. Anyways, yeah, so that was fun. But couldn't get through the Gracie Abrams album. I really tried, guys. I really, really did. And I'm sorry, and you will not be getting a Gracie Abrams album review from me. Apologies. That being said, wish her the best. Great girl, Gracie. But anyways, before that was Kill What You Eat by C-Rose. That was off of Death in the Business of Wailing. This one has been sitting, like, in my, like, files to play, and I just kind of kept forgetting. My friend Melody went to see C-Rose when they were here, in LA back in June, I think it was. Yeah, it was in June. And she had Barricade for that concert, and it looked fantastic. C-Ro is such an incredible artist, and that is his most recent album. Is it my favorite one? No, my favorite C-Ro's album is Guard Dog, but I think this album was really fantastic. It came out March. Did it come out March? I might have just lied to you. It came out, I think, like, when did that album come out? Hold on, like, I need to find this. I need to fact check this for you guys. When did this come out? It came out in January. I knew I was off, but I was supposed to go with my friend Melody. We were supposed to go to the, like, C-Rose, like, signing performance thing over at Fingerprints again in Long Beach, and it, like, got canceled and never got rescheduled. So, Fingerprints, if you're listening, can you please reschedule, because I want to see C-Rose really bad. Anyways, before that was Lovable by Nova One, and yeah, that's what I've got for you guys so far. We'll do a couple more songs, and then we will get to our legal stuff, which I know is everyone's favorite thing, but we are brave, guys. We are brave. So, this next song, it is from... Who is this song from? It is from Them and I, if I can find it. It is called Kitchen Flowers. But where is it? Oh, here it is. It is from Them and I. This song is called Kitchen Flowers. And then after that, you guys are getting a song from Pixie McCann. And then that'll probably take us to legal stuff. And then I think we have a Truman Sinclair song for you. So this is Kitchen Flowers by Them and I. Enjoy.

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You are listening to The Junk Drunk, KUCI 88.9 FM in Irvine. The song you just heard was But They Were Kissing by Kevin Atwater. That's off of his album that just released called Blush Red. Kevin Atwater is playing later in LA at the Roxy in September, so very exciting stuff. Before that was Berry on a Briar by Will Fox. Before that was Harry and the Jets. The song was called Harry and the Jets from Mousetui. And then before that was Dustland by Truman Sinclair. I had promised a Truman Sinclair song before the break, so here it is as promised. I love Truman Sinclair, and I'm really glad that some people, well, maybe not some people, but I've been seeing a lot more, like, not promotions, but, like, people who talk about music online, I guess, like, music reviewers talking about Truman Sinclair, and I, for one, am really, really glad. His music is really incredible, and I didn't know this, but he is apparently, if I'm not mistaken, he's, like, the guitarist for Fat Evil Children, which is, I have a song from them later in the set, or maybe it's in, like, the next 2 hours, but I didn't know that until the other day. They, like, he posted something on his story about them being on tour, and I was like, oh, whoa, like, this is a crazy crossover, I didn't know this was happening. But yes. And then before the break, you had Something Just Anything from Pixie McCann, and then you had Kitchen Flowers from Them and I. That is what I have for you guys so far. We will continue. So what was I talking about? I think I said I was gonna talk about the Charli XCX album perhaps. And all I have to say is I thought it was fun. I really enjoyed it. It took me a second to like get around to it because I was busy, and then like when I tried to listen to it, I just like didn't feel conscious enough for it. But I liked it. I thought it was fun. In general, I think I've always been a fan of Charli XCX's music. I'm like really guilty of using the song just the Icona Pop, I love it. That song, like every single time I'm like crashing out or something, like that's my song. Like that's what comes to me in a vision. And that might have been my first introduction to Charli XCX, but I really liked her album. She was over in Fingerprints, actually. I've mentioned Fingerprints a lot today, but she was doing a signing and like a Q&A thing over at Fingerprints yesterday, and my friend Melanie and I were gonna try and go, but I had work, and it also sold out in like 2 seconds, so that was very unfortunate. But Charli XCX is supposed to be at the Kia Forum later in October. I believe she's performing the same weekend that Role Model is performing at the Greek, or he's performing at the Greek like 2 days before, and then like she's gonna be at the Forum. I know this because I was trying to go to both. Everyone is on tour this fall, and it is just insane. But yeah, so that was the Charli XCX album. Like I said, I didn't get around to the Strokes album. Sorry, I will get around to it eventually. I kind of forgot it was coming out, I'm not gonna lie to you. But and it's mostly just because like this month has gone by really, really fast. I honestly thought it was Friday for like 3 days last week, so that's just how it's been for me. So anyways, I will get around to it eventually, and you guys will get a review from me about it, maybe. I tried to listen to the Gracie Abrams album, didn't really work, sorry Gracie. Aside from that, what else? Oh, Newport Folk Fest just happened, and I really wanted to go, because I thought it was like Newport Beach, because when I had Googled it, it was like, I got Newport Beach stuff for the Newport Folk Fest, and then I found out it was in Rhode Island, so I felt a lot better about not being able to go. But anyways, Newport Folk Fest just happened this weekend, and thank God it was in Rhode Island, because if I had known that, like, essentially some of my favorite artists were playing, like, in Newport, like, OC Newport, I would have had a cow. Like, I would have lost my mind. That being said, I did still lose my mind. Hayley Williams and Lucy Dacus performed Bullseye together, and if anybody knows anything about me, they know I'm a massive Lucy Dacus fan, but I'm also a huge... like, Bullseye is one of my favorite songs from her, because it has Hozier on it, and I also love Hozier. And so every single time that she's had a guest for Bullseye, it's wrecked me. It's wrecked me terribly. And so that one was just, it hit my body like a nuke. And then Hayley Williams brought out Lucy Dacus. And also Hayley Hendricks was performing at Newport Folk Fest, and I've been wanting to see Hayley Hendricks for so long. And she was opening for Mitski earlier this year, and I didn't get to see Mitski. Really, really sad day to be me, but... nonetheless, it looked really fun. Lucy Dacus also just did her first concert performance with, I don't remember what it was. She's performing at the Hollywood Bowl in September with the Philharmonic, but she performed over in Chicago, her first, orchestra,
performance, I guess, like concert, I think that's the right word for it. And it was fantastic. I'm really excited. It sounded fantastic. I really hope we get a live album from this because I'm just, I'm excited. But yeah, that's all I have for you guys for now. I will leave you guys with some music. This next song, it is from Hudson Freeman. It is called If You Know Me. And here you guys go.

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Welcome back. You are listening to the Junk Drunk KCI 88.9 FM in Irvine. The song you just heard is Rabbits Can Swim by Florence Road. Florence Road is actually going to be performing at the Troubadour in September, if I'm not mistaken. So, they're a fantastic band. I think I have such high hopes and dreams for them. They are amazing. But that was Rabbits Can Swim. Before that was Swimmers by, that was Swimmers by Dead Gowns. I found this album specifically, the album it comes off of is called It's Summer, I Love You, and I'm Surrounded by Snow. I found it last night, and I was just like, it kind of like, it really blew me away, like it gagged me. And I still need to finish listening to the full thing, but I think they're such a cool, like, band. I don't know if they're a band or a group, Dead Gowns, but they are opening for Widow Speak, I think. I saw that when I was like looking on their Instagram. But they're opening for Widow Speak, I think. So that's really cool. And there's this one song that they have that really reminded me of Florence Road, which is why I decided to play the Florence Road song. So I thought that was my little, like, connection, music connection of the day thing. But I highly, highly recommend them. I highly recommend their album, all of the things. And then before that, this is a song that I've definitely played before. But I love Sunday 1994. That song was called Rain. They actually just did, I had to talk myself out of buying, some of their Deadstock merch, because they did just, like, drop a bunch of, like, discounted Deadstock merch, and I low-key think I'm gonna go back and get it anyway. But, that is from Sunday 1994. That is, I've been on the Sunday 1994 train for a minute, and they were here, I think they performed at Hollywood Forever, and I really wanted to see them, but I couldn't go, I couldn't get it to work, but, really fantastic. Their album Devotion is really good. I'm excited to see where they go from here. I think they have a really, like, unique aesthetic and vibe, and it's very fun. I've been playing their songs on my show for a while, so big fan. And then before that was Hudson Freeman, If You Know Me. What more can I say? It was a good song, and that's why I decided to play it for y'all. But yeah, let's see. Okay, it is 1:36, so we're probably have time for a couple more songs from me. We'll end with our new releases, and then if you would like, you can stick around. If you don't want to stick around, that's also okay. Thank you for joining me now anyway. But I'm subbing for Caitlin in the show after this Beyond the Veil. So I'll be on until 4. So let us continue on. I have this song from... it is from... What is it called? It's called Cats on the Loose. And it's from... I don't know how to say the artist's name. Modinel, but there's like an accent on the E. The song is called Cats on the Loose. It's from the album House Rules. And so that's what I'm going to play for you guys. And then I have a song from the Softies that I wanted to play. So we will do those and see where that takes us. And then we will continue on with the music. So this is Cats on the Loose. Enjoy.

back. 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I hope everyone is having a great Saturday. Thank you for spending the last 2 hours with me. We are going to finish off with our new releases, and then after that we have, I'll be subbing for Caitlin's show, Beyond the Veil. Caitlin usually plays a metal and metal, like, subgenres. I'm not as well-versed in metal, so we'll probably just be continuing a variety of the same music that I have, and maybe some CDs. We'll mix it up. I'll see what we find in here. But yeah, that's what we've got going on. Again, thank you for hanging out with me. The song you just heard was Just Like You by Marlo. Before that was I Said What I Said by The Softies, and then before that was Cats on the Loose by Modinel. There's an accent on that E, so however that is said, but that is what I have for you guys. We are gonna finish off again, like I said, with our new releases. We have two songs from Davis. One is called All Again, and the other is called Live the Dream, Take Two. So that is what I have for you guys. And I will be back next week with more music, as usual, on same time, 12 to 2. If you guys want to stay updated, I've realized I should start plugging my Instagram. So if you want to keep updated on all of the drunk tour happenings, you can follow on @the.junkdrawer.kuci.org. I thought I knew my own at, but I don't. let's see. Oh, it's @thejunkdrawer.kuci. There you go. But if anyone wants to follow or stay updated, be sure to do that. Again, I'm on every Saturday from 12 to 2. And here are the new releases. This is All Again by Davis. Enjoy.

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listening to Beyond the Veil on KUCI 88.9 FM in Irvine. Different voice on air today. I'm subbing for Caitlin for the next 2 hours, and then I think I'll be subbing for her again in like 2 weeks. But if you guys have been tuned in, the song you just heard was Ear to Ear by Ania. Before that was our new release. That was Bears in Altadena by Davis. And before that was F by Ear. That was off of their album Rum Springa, and that is also a new release. So, yeah, very exciting stuff. Unfortunately, I am not as well versed in metal as Caitlin is, so we're gonna kind of just do a set of the music that I usually play on my show, which is before this. But thank you guys for tuning in anyway. Caitlin will be back soon. And so the song I have for you guys is, I wanted to play some CDs, so we're gonna do a couple of those. So we have the CD, we have, an EP from the Paper Kites, and I played this on my show a little while back, but I've had this one song from this EP stuck in my head, so I'm gonna play it. The song is A Maker of My Time. This is from the Paper Kites. This is off of their EP Young North. So this is A Maker of My Own Time. Enjoy.

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Again, I'm subbing for Caitlin today, so different voice on air, and you guys can keep me company for the next 2 hours or so, and Caitlin will be back soon. The song you just heard was, I was doing some CDs, so I was playing Next of Kin off of Historian, the Lucy Dacus album. That is her, I think that is her debut album, because she has one EP before that. I don't know if it's considered an EP or an album, and I should know this, actually, because I'm such a fan. But that, Historians is one of my favorite albums ever, probably. And I was listening to it a lot this week, so I figured I'd play it for you guys. So that's the one I've been really into. That was Next of Kin. Before that, I played A Teenager in Love off of Pains of Being Pure at Heart. I love that album. I love that band. Pains of Being Pure at Heart. So fantastic. They actually just recently played at the Echoplex. The Echoplex, I think. But yeah, really fantastic. I love that song. I think it's like so fun and like very, very teenager. So I'm a huge fan. And I found that CD in the station right now and was like, okay, like I have to play this. So that's what I've had for you guys. And then before that, I played A Maker of My Own Time by The Paper Kites. That is off of their EP, Young North. And yeah. So we will continue with some music. I do have a Jake Minch song for everyone, so brace yourselves, perhaps. But this is Strip Mall by Jake Minch. And then I have a Ryan Beatty song in here, so brace yourself again, maybe. But I don't think that one's all that bad. I can't remember if I saw Clara on it or not. I keep trying to play the one that has Clara on it, but I keep forgetting which one it is. But anyways, I will leave you with this song, and then there's a couple more songs, as there often is. So, this is Trip Mall by Jake Minch. Enjoy.

your bedroom, on the floor next to your bed, probably under but over the carpet, there's a t-shirt that I want back. I know you still have it. In December I saw you were in it, at a strip mall when I came to visit. You were shopping 2 days before Christmas, and I'm drawing a blank after that.

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You are listening to Beyond the Veil on KUCI 88.9 FM in Irvine. I'm subbing today for Caitlin, so thank you guys for tuning in. The song you just heard was Delancey by Ryan Beatty. That is off of his album that just came out called Sweet Fortune. Before that was Macabre by Land of Talk. Before that was Al Otro Lado by Family off of the album Un Soplo en el Corazón. And then before that was Strip Mall by Jake Minch. And I hope everyone is having a fantastic time. I think a different sound than from what Caitlin usually plays, but I'm not as well versed as she is in metal, so. But I still wanted to give you guys some music, so. We will continue on. This next song, it is from Annabelle Dinda. This song is called London Plane Trees Grow in Philly. And she is opening for NoahCon later this summer. Or she's on tour right now opening for NoahCon with Gigi Perez currently. But, if I'm not mistaken, she is opening for his entire, North American tour, so that is very fun. So, this is Annabelle Dinda, and I hope you guys enjoy.

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The song you just heard was Can't Kill a Cowboy by the Wisconsinaut. Before that was Hiding Places by Sun Was. And before that was London Plains. What is the full name of that one? London Plains. Oh my goodness. It's from Annabelle Dinda. It's called London Plains. Hold on, let me open this all the way. Oh my god. What is the name? It's from Annabelle Dinda. That's moral of the story, is it's from Annabelle Dinda. And that is what I have for you guys so far. We had an hour left of the set. So, like I said, I am subbing for Caitlin this week. So, thank you guys for tuning in. I know it's definitely a different sound from what she usually plays, but that is what I have for you guys. And there's still more music to be heard. So, I am going to put a couple songs for us, and then that'll take us to the legal stuff for top of the hour, and then we'll finish off the set. So, this next song is from Wednesday. It is called Love Has No Pride Condemned, off of the album I Was Trying to Describe You to Someone. So, there we go. Wednesday, I believe, actually just performed at Newport Folk Fest, if I'm not mistaken. Or I think Wednesday is also going on tour, but I don't remember with who. However, I could be remembering that wrong. Anyways, here is Love Has No Pride Condemned by Wednesday. Enjoy.

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Thank you guys so much for tuning in. I'm subbing for Caitlin today. The song you just heard was Kitten by Not For Radio. I love Not For Radio because I love the Marías. My friend and I are huge fans of the Marías. And I'm really excited because Not For Radio is performing at the Daisy Chain Festival that's happening later in August, and I'm so sad that I couldn't get tickets and I can't go to the Daisy Chain Festival because I just think the lineup is so incredible and I am so excited. So I will have so much FOMO, but I'm really excited for everyone who gets to go, and I think it's a really cool thing. Before that was Cozy by Operelli, and then we had some Legal Stuff, and then before that was Orange Leaf by One Step Closer, and then we had Love Has No Pride, Condemned by Wednesday, and that brought us to 3:10. So thank you guys again for joining. We have about an hour left, so I'm gonna play this song from Alina. It is called How to Get to Me, and I hope you enjoy.

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Welcome. You are listening to Beyond the Veil on KUCI 88.9 FM in Irvine. Again, I'm subbing for Caitlin, so thank you for joining me today. The song you just heard was Come Down by Harf, and before that was Luz de la Luna by Andrea Rose, and before that was How to Get to Me by Alina. And yeah, so we're almost done with today's show. I have been on air for a minute. I've been on since 12, so I feel like I've run out of things to chat about with you guys. But, nonetheless, thank you guys for tuning in. Caitlin will be back soon, so your regularly scheduled Beyond the Veil programming will return. But until then, we will continue on with some music. So this next song is from She's Green. This is the song Lock It. I believe that She's Green is actually on tour right now. They are going to be somewhere in LA later this year, I think. I only know this because I keep seeing ads for it on Instagram, and I'm a bit tempted, but, anyways, I want to say that I think they're on tour somewhere in LA. If they're not in LA, then they're around here somewhere. So, but this is She's Green, this is Lock It, so enjoy.

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Welcome back. 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Thank you guys so much for tuning in and for joining me today. I'm subbing for Caitlin, so thank you for joining. She'll be back soon, but the song you just heard was No Trespassing by His. Before that was Sabotage by Asu featuring Mintaka, and then before that, what did I play before that? Hold on. Let's see. I believe I played for you... Oh, She's Green. I played She's Green, Lock It for you. So, that is very exciting. So, we are almost done with today's show. Thank you again for tuning in. I'm going to leave you... Well, I'm not going to leave you yet. But, I am playing Turns Out I'm Amazing by Carol Aides at the moment. A Freak Slug song. And Virgo Rising, and then I'll see where that leaves us, time-wise, and then we'll probably have a couple more songs after that, our new releases, and then that'll be it from me. So, once again, thank you guys so much for joining. This next song is from Carol Aides. It is called Turns Out I'm Amazing, and I hope you guys enjoy.

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You are listening to Beyond the Veil on KUCI 88.9 FM in Irvine. The song you just heard was Tristan by Virgo Rising. Before that was Be Your Girl by Freak Slug off of the album I Blow Out Big Candles. And then before that was Turns Out I'm Amazing by Carol Eights. And yeah, so we're almost done with today's set. I have a couple last songs for you guys and then our new releases, and then I will pass you over to the next show. So this next song is from Joan of Arc. I believe it is called Whiteout. And it is off of the album How Memory Works. So, here you go. Enjoy.

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Welcome back. You're listening to Beyond the Veil on KUCI 88.9 FM in Irvine. Oh my god. I don't know why I got stuck there. My goodness. The song you just heard was When You're Around by Water From Your Eyes. And then before that was White Out by Joan of Arc. And that is all I have for you guys today. We are finishing off with our new releases. So these next two of these songs, one is from Threads and the other is, one is from Ear. The song is called Threads, it's off of Rumspringa. And then the next one is Better Undressed by Girly, and then Nothing's Open Again by Ear. If you enjoyed today's show, be sure to stick around, and Caitlin will be back soon. But that is it for me. Thank you guys so much, and here is Ear. Enjoy.

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5: 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I am your host for this hour, DJ Parm. This is, I would say, maybe my second or third to last show here on KUCI. I'm feeling a lot of emotions, you know, a lot of feelings. I've been doing this for a little bit over a year now. So, this is what I love doing. And, I'm definitely gonna really cherish these last few moments. Let's get right into it. We have kind of a more zone out, kind of chill vibe today. All right. The first one we're going to start with is Hollow Home by Woods. But right before we get into that, make sure you follow us on Instagram at Sonic Clubhouse, KUCI, Sonic Clubhouse, KUCI. And before I actually said like, oh yeah, follow us on Instagram, Sonic Clubhouse with only one C. No, I actually lied. I looked at the account and I'm like, oh, it's actually two C's. Not that it really matters or that anyone cares, but yeah, just putting that out there. All right, this is Hollow Home by Woods.

All right, welcome back. That was We Tried by The Drums. And before that, you guys heard Ultimate Painting by Ultimate Painting on the album Ultimate Painting. And before that, you guys heard Sideshow by The Seashore by Luna. And we started off this hour with Hollow Home by Woods. Obviously, you know how this goes. We're going to keep the vibes going. Make sure you follow us on Instagram at Sonic Clubhouse KUCI. I also will be using this as an opportunity to say this is one of my last shows, and I am incredibly heartbroken even at the thought. But we're gonna make the most of it. We're gonna play all the great music, whether you're driving or you're tuned in through, you know, the web browser. Happy you're here. Yeah. All right. So we're going to continue our vibes. next up, we have Starting Again by The Cry.

All right, that was Tangerine Sky by Blackbird Blackbird. And before that was Era Extrania by Neon Indian. And All the Umbrellas in London by The Magnetic Fields. And then we heard Starting Again by The Cry. Before we move on to more music, I would say, like, I don't know, my inspiration for today's set is really how hot it is. And I feel like most people associate, like, super hot weather with, like, I don't know, like, upbeat, maybe some house or, like, you know, something like that. But I feel like I personally am not a huge fan of summer. I don't mind summer, you know, but I'm more of a fall person. And I feel like I associate this weather and this time of year with, like, zoning out. And I feel like today's set kind of represents where my head is at in the summer. Like, I think I just kind of, like, zone out and, like, listen to music very much like today's set. And yeah, so if you're happening to listen right now and you're a little zoned out, that makes me actually very happy. All right, so we're gonna continue this vibe, of course, you know how it is. Just as a reminder, you're listening to The Sonic Clubhouse here at KUCI 88.9 FM in Irvine. I'm your host, DJ Parm. And it is a very, very hot day, if you couldn't tell already. But yeah, all right, next up we have Work Drugs.

All right, that was Swim by Mild Minds. I hope you guys can hear me. Yeah, Swim by Mild Minds. And before that was Past the Veil by Shannon Lay. And you guys heard Dirty Dreams by Work Drugs. And yeah, let's see here. We have a couple more. It is, like I said, so hot today, so I'm debating if I should probably go to the pool or something. We have one in my apartment complex. It's 3 feet deep, but maybe it's still worth it. I don't know, maybe a dip or something. Yeah, all right. Well, make sure you follow us on Instagram at Sonic Clubhouse, KUCI. And yeah, I'm happy you're here. I hope you're having a wonderful day. I hope this could be the soundtrack to your hour. And yeah, next up we have From the Morning Heat by Craft Spells. Wow, very appropriate for what I was just talking about. All right.

alternate presidents.